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0: Crazy Train Ozzy, 99.3 WZXR. A school district in New York hit the pause button on its plan to bring a $60,000 humanoid AI robot into the classroom. Massive backlash from teachers, parents, state officials. The district hoped Sally, a dark-haired stationary robot, would help high school students learn coding and robotics. The plan quickly got messy due to data privacy concerns, fear of replacing human teachers. The discovery that the robot's manufacturer shares ties with a company that makes AI sex dolls. Oops. The school officials insist the high-tech tutor is strictly educational, completely secure. State education officials are stepping in while the district tries to win back the community's trust. Will we see robots in the schools? A lot of folks on the fence. I am as well. Coming up, we've got Valley Weather and Everclear.
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6: Your AccuWeather forecast. Tonight will be mainly clear with some patchy fog developing late, leading to reduced visibility. The low will be 57. Tomorrow morning, expect patchy fog affecting visibility, giving way to mostly sunny skies for the nicest day of the week. The high will reach 86. Tomorrow night will be partly cloudy with a low of 61. Wednesday will bring humidity along with intervals of clouds and sunshine with a chance of a thunderstorm in the afternoon. The high will be 83. For AccuWeather, I'm meteorologist Jason Caterina.
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0: 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Sean was talking with Jason Fink, the CEO and president of the Lycoming Chamber of Commerce. 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Coming up, we've got Yes and Lynyrd Skynyrd.
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0: Simple Man, Lynyrd Skynyrd, WZXR. Hey, don't forget to tune in to Freddie Hammer every weekday. She's here for you 10 until 2 at noon. She opens up the all-request lunch hour, workforce block all-request lunch hour. That means it starts with a block of rock every day. Right after that block of rock, we play the flashback pop quiz with Matt Pinfield. You get that pop quiz right all this week, you'll win $40 in ride tickets to Knoebels Amusement Resort and $25 game card to Hoopla's Family Fun in Muncie, Hoopla's Extreme in Shamokin Dam. Tune in to Freddie tomorrow. See if you can't be a winner. We've got more rocking to go. I'm here till midnight, WZXR.
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0: Fleetwood Mac, Dreams, WCXR. Hey, big congrats to all the folks that won their way into Government Mule last night's show. Another stellar show from Government Mule. I've seen those guys a bunch and Warren Haynes a bunch. And you know what? He always impresses. What a great guitar player. Great guy, too. We had a great interview with Jake earlier here in the July. Good stuff. And we've got more great shows coming our way at the Journey Bank Community Arts Center. Next month, Beatles versus the Stones, a musical showdown coming back. Brett Floyd will be in September. We've got Dwight Yoakam in September, a Saturday night. Rocket Man, the Elton John tribute show. Whose Line Is It Anyway? We get to Rocktober, the Vampire Circus coming back, the scariest side of Cirque. So get tickets and info, caclive.com. It just announced, also in Rocktober, get the Lead Out, the Led Zeppelin tribute, coming back our way. Valley Weather and Jimi Hendrix are straight ahead.
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4: Your AccuWeather forecast. Tonight will be mainly clear with some patchy fog developing late, leading to reduced visibility. The low will be 57. Tomorrow morning, expect patchy fog affecting visibility, giving way to mostly sunny skies for the nicest day of the week. The high will reach 86. Tomorrow night will be partly cloudy with a low of 61. Wednesday will bring humidity along with intervals of clouds and sunshine with a chance of a thunderstorm in the afternoon. The high will be 83. For AccuWeather, I'm meteorologist Jason Caterina.
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Don't miss Jake Michaels tomorrow afternoon, 2 till 7. 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

0: Live and Let Die. Paul McCartney and Wings. A Bond theme right there. Boy, we had some good ones over the years. This Thursday night is WZXR night with the Williamsport Crosscutters. Cheer them on. They'll take on the West Virginia Black Bears. Game time 6:35. 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This Thursday night, Joey Chestnut in the house. 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

0: 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On our events calendar, the Eugene Graffius American Legion in Montoursville is hosting a burger burn coming up on Sunday. Stop by the parking lot event from 11 until it's sold out. Grab some great food while you're running errands or enjoying the day. Also, we've got the Stonestown American Legion having an evening of fun on Saturday night. Karaoke with DJ Dan. The kitchen will be open 4 till 9. Sawyerstown American Legion is Stonestown American Legion, Champion Hill Road in the Muncie Valley. Everyone, welcome. So check that events calendar. There's plenty going on and always there for you at WZXR.com. 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Sounds so good, right?
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Chili Peppers, 99.3, 103.7 WZXR, making our way through a Monday. Full work week in front of us. Well, for most of us, maybe some vacationers out there. Foreigners in, hot-blooded, AC/DC standing by.

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0: 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Researchers at Cal State Long Beach are testing out new surveillance boat drone. It's designed to track great white sharks along the California coast. The boat drone patrols local waters, listening for tagged sharks. Samples of the ocean for the shark. It samples the ocean for shark DNA. Even carries a bonus drone that can go airborne to capture video from the sky when the sharks might be detected. The researchers at the Shark Lab hope the real-time data will help lifeguards make better safety calls, keep beachgoers informed about what's swimming nearby. That reminds me of the summer that I read Jaws and I couldn't go swimming almost all summer long. I was pretty young, I'll say that. I got Valley Weather coming up for you and Metallica.
1: 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Yes, you heard me right. 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
5: Your AccuWeather forecast. Tonight will be mainly clear with some patchy fog developing late, leading to reduced visibility. The low will be 57. Tomorrow morning, expect patchy fog affecting visibility, giving way to mostly sunny skies for the nicest day of the week. The high will reach 86. Tomorrow night will be partly cloudy with a low of 61. Wednesday will bring humidity along with intervals of clouds and sunshine with a chance of a thunderstorm in the afternoon. The high will be 83. For AccuWeather, I'm meteorologist Jason Caterina.
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Wherever I May Roam, Metallica. James Hetfield having a birthday today, so we'll celebrate one more time. We always get those blocks in for the birthdays at noon with Freddie Hammer, and sometimes we like to celebrate a little more throughout the day. GNRN, boy, a lot of folks had some fun on Saturday night. I heard a lot of good things about that Hershey Park show. Congrats to all five of our winners. Here we go. Welcome to the jungle.

0: 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Hey, thanks so much to everyone who participated and helped out with our Working Man's Happy Hour. We had 6 weeks of winning. Thanks to all the local bars and restaurants, Antlers on the Water, Boom City, the Trout Run Hotel, Pier 87, the Loyal Sock Hotel, and the Trail Inn. 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

The Logical Song, Supertramp. Good stuff. Breakfast in America, one of my favorite albums. Hey, don't forget tomorrow morning at 6 a.m. and every weekday morning at 6, it's Bob and Tom right here. Always a great way to start the day with a laugh. Check it out tomorrow. Here we go, Europe in.

0: My hero, the Foo Fighters, WZXR. Freddie Hammer posted a good meme up on our Facebook a few weeks ago. My hero with the Foo Fighters. It's fair season. You get a lot of heroes at the fairs, and boy, one of my favorites. I love the Greek food. 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Big riffs, loud guitar, zero ballads, zero slow songs, an hour of rock that never takes its foot off the gas. 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
5: Your AccuWeather forecast. Tonight will be mainly clear with some patchy fog developing late, leading to reduced visibility. The low will be 57. Tomorrow morning, expect patchy fog affecting visibility, giving way to mostly sunny skies for the nicest day of the week. The high will reach 86. Tomorrow night will be partly cloudy with a low of 61. Wednesday will bring humidity along with intervals of clouds and sunshine with a chance of a thunderstorm in the afternoon. The high will be 83. For AccuWeather, I'm meteorologist Jason Caterina.
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Jethro Tull, WZXR. I saw Jethro Tull the first time in 1987. I think I was about 19 years old, somewhere around there. And it was the first show I was ever at that had naked ladies on stage. I'll never forget it. Hasn't been many since that have had naked ladies on stage. Here we go with ZZ Top. The Pretty Reckless have a brand new one next.

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0: Brand new from the Pretty Reckless, When I Wake Up, WZXR. You can catch them. The last show on the AC/DC Power Up Tours at MetLife Stadium, or at Lincoln Financial Field in Philly. 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The 29th, Lincoln Financial Field in Philly, the very last AC/DC show. 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Taylor Momsen's had some ups and downs on that tour. Bit by a spider and a bat. Pretty crazy luck she had. She's taking it in stride. That's some good rock and roll stories right there. Shinedown's next. Stick around, WZXR.
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0: 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Always something going on. We do have a few events this week, something going on tomorrow and Friday, so you want to get in there, check it during the week once in a while, because it's not all about the weekend. And that does it for me, Mark Mack. I am out till tomorrow night at 7. Enjoy the rest of your night. We'll do it all again tomorrow. And look out, streets, here I come.
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4: Your AccuWeather forecast. Overnight, expect fog leading to reduced visibilities with a low of 57. Moving into Tuesday, the fog will clear in the morning, giving way to mostly sunny skies. It's shaping up to be the nicest day of the week with a high of 84. Tuesday night will bring partly cloudy conditions with a low of 61. As we head into Wednesday, get ready for humidity accompanied by intervals of clouds and sunshine. Keep an eye out for a thunderstorm prowling in the afternoon with a high of 83. For AccuWeather, I'm meteorologist Jason Caterina.
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0: sunny skies. It's shaping up to be the nicest day of the week with a high of 84. Tuesday night will bring partly cloudy conditions with a low of 61. As we head into Wednesday, get ready for humidity accompanied by intervals of clouds and sunshine. Keep an eye out for a thunderstorm prowling in the afternoon with a high of 83. For AccuWeather, I'm meteorologist Jason Caterina.
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how far off I sat and wondered. Started humming a song from 1962. Ain't it funny how the night moves when you just don't seem to have as much to lose. 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
4: Your AccuWeather forecast. Overnight, expect fog leading to reduced visibilities with a low of 57. Moving into Tuesday, the fog will clear in the morning, giving way to mostly sunny skies. It's shaping up to be the nicest day of the week with a high of 84. Tuesday night will bring partly cloudy conditions with a low of 61. As we head into Wednesday, get ready for humidity accompanied by intervals of clouds and sunshine. Keep an eye out for a thunderstorm prowling in the afternoon with a high of 83. For AccuWeather, I'm meteorologist Jason Caterina.
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5: Your AccuWeather forecast. Overnight, expect fog leading to reduced visibilities with a low of 57. Moving into Tuesday, the fog will clear in the morning, giving way to mostly sunny skies. It's shaping up to be the nicest day of the week with a high of 84. Tuesday night will bring partly cloudy conditions with a low of 61. As we head into Wednesday, get ready for humidity accompanied by intervals of clouds and sunshine. Keep an eye out for a thunderstorm prowling in the afternoon with a high of 83. For AccuWeather, I'm meteorologist Jason Caterina.
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8: Your AccuWeather forecast. Overnight, expect fog leading to reduced visibilities with a low of 57. Moving into Tuesday, the fog will clear in the morning, giving way to mostly sunny skies. It's shaping up to be the nicest day of the week with a high of 84. Tuesday night will bring partly cloudy conditions with a low of 61. As we head into Wednesday, get ready for humidity accompanied by intervals of clouds and sunshine. Keep an eye out for a thunderstorm prowling in the afternoon with a high of 83. For AccuWeather, I'm meteorologist Jason Caterina.
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4: Your AccuWeather forecast. Overnight, expect fog leading to reduced visibilities with a low of 57. Moving into Tuesday, the fog will clear in the morning, giving way to mostly sunny skies. It's shaping up to be the nicest day of the week with a high of 84. Tuesday night will bring partly cloudy conditions with a low of 61. As we head into Wednesday, get ready for humidity accompanied by intervals of clouds and sunshine. Keep an eye out for a thunderstorm prowling in the afternoon with a high of 83. For AccuWeather, I'm meteorologist Jason Caterina.
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1: Hey, Pally, it looks like our girls have dumped us.
2: They're taking speed, too, Dean. 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
1: Oh, a kiss as you go.
0: And always think about me as you're going down
1: your list.
0: Blow me.
1: Blow me a kiss. Oh, yeah.
0: I'll miss her arms and her elbows.
1: He'll miss her legs so tall.
0: I'll miss her neck and her shoulders.
2: But I'll miss her head most of all.
0: Go down, boys.
1: Mr. Royce Campbell on guitar, ladies and gentlemen. I loved it when he sang Rhinestone Cowboy, didn't you, Pally?
0: That was Glenn Campbell, oh, you tool.

0: Jerry sure loses a bit of control at the end of that, doesn't he?
1: Yeah. Jazz Day.
0: That's right, ladies. It is the Bob and Tom Show. We are live from the O'Reilly Auto Parts Studios. Christy Lee's at the news desk.
2: Hi.
0: Pat Godwin's at the Music Center.
1: Hello.
0: Willie Griswold over at the NHTSA Sports Desk.
3: And there's a lot of sports today. It's the biggest time of the season for sports.
0: Oh, there's Ace Cosby. I'm Josh Arnold. There's Tom.
1: Good morning. Yeah, that was a live recording during a tribute to jazz. That's distinguished jazz players on that, who I'm sure would appreciate it if I didn't mention them by name.
2: Probably, right.
1: Any of them had important dates and important careers going on. Well, yeah, welcome back to the Bob and Tom program. Thanks very much for joining us. We do have a request. I know, so I've been gone for a week. Willie and I were on vacation. While we were gone, Pat Godwin finally got his guitar back.
4: Yeah.
1: Let me clarify.
4: Yeah.
1: There have been eras of your life. When I say you got your guitar back, that
4: not from Hawk.
1: From the pawn shop. Yeah. In this case, your ability to play has returned now that your shoulder has been surgically repaired by expert surgeons, and you have gone through the proper rehabilitation, and your rotator cuff is back in rotation,
4: Back in rotation, yeah.
3: Pat, did you find that the muse, the siren called even louder when you couldn't play your sweet, sweet music?
4: Oh, my God, no kidding. Not being able to play was driving me nuts.
3: I can imagine.
4: I express myself through my instrument. When I'm done with that, I pick up the acoustic.
2: Yeah.
4: And that's how I enjoy life.
1: Did you actually write any music while you were...
4: You know, I wasn't able to. I forgot how really attached I am to the guitar. Like, I'll sing in the car and write something, but I kind of got shut down because of all the pain creatively. So
3: that makes sense.
4: It's coming back now, yeah.
1: I see. Well, we have a request. This is very unusual to get a request right out of the box. But this is that.
4: Okay.
1: Now that I've of course, lost the piece of paper.
3: Yeah.
1: That it was written on. Here it is. Right here, where I placed it 30 seconds ago. Good morning, guys and gal.
2: Oh, hi.
1: A nice letter from Stevie. He said, there's a song I heard you guys do. I believe it's called Coke on a Boat.
2: Oh, God.
4: Oh, Coke in. Yeah, in the boat. Yeah.
1: I've been telling a friend of mine about it, but I can't find it anywhere online.
0: I find that hard to believe.
4: Since I've done it 82 times.
3: Is Google broken?
1: Well, the Coke on a Boat, there were a number of variations on it. I think, and I did a little bit of homework when I read this, I believe it was based on this news story. This comes to us from CBS News, Distinguished Broadcasting Corporation. In this case, authorities seized between 35 and 40 tons of cocaine from a ship in the Atlantic Ocean.
0: Man, I forgot that it was that much.
3: I mean, that's a lot.
1: Yeah. There's probably, I don't know much about ships, but 30, 40 tons of anything, probably not a lot of room for much else.
2: No.
1: We have to have 40 tons of cocaine and 16 watermelons.
2: Hard to hide that, right?
3: Yeah. A lot of metric conversion to figure out what's going on there. Grams, pounds.
1: Officials, let's see, from the AFP news agency said that the Civil Guard intercepted the vessel in international waters near Spain's Canary Islands.
3: Sure.
2: Oh, lovely spot.
1: Officers discovered that the hold of the ship, completely stuffed with bales of cocaine, making it what they're terming a historic seizure.
0: Mm.
1: I'd like to do a little bit of a grammar lesson for everybody, since you hear it wrong most of the time. If it had been an historical seizure,
2: yeah,
1: it would have been cocaine wrapped in like Abraham Lincoln's papers. You see, there's stuff of historical interest. Never mind. It was an historic seizure. 20 people were arrested, and once again, 40 tons of cocaine on a boat. And that's the background on this request from Stevie.
4: You know, I think when a singer has done a song 82, 83, 84 times, they tend to, they don't get bored with it, but they start to flirt with the melody.
2: Sure.
4: The audience doesn't want that.
2: No.
4: But it just happens naturally because the creator,
2: uh-huh,
4: you know, they tend to take a little too much liberty, you know.
2: Okay.
4: Well, I'd like to know where you got the cocaine. Yeah. I'd like to know where you got the cocaine. Do you give me a name? Oh, we might set you free. Tell us who gave it to you. We might give you some immunity. Some immunity. We might set you free. Cause there's coke in the boat.
3: Yeah.
4: Coke in the boat, baby. Coke in the boat. The boat over. Coke in the boat. Coke in the boat, maybe. Coast Guard's watching you, and will you learn?

0: everybody, coconut boat.
1: Yeah.
0: All right.
2: There we go.
3: That was wonderful.
2: The interpretive version. You got your chops back.
0: Yeah. Oh, yeah.
4: That's not even my favorite song of yours about cocaine. I'm a washed up on the shore in Hialeah kind of guy.
2: Oh, yeah.
4: I go for the B-side. Yeah. Everybody knows that about me when it comes to Pat Godwin music.
2: I can't believe, Willie, I was going to say that. Do you know that one?
4: That's not what I was saying.
2: No, I love that's one. I really
4: I was
2: love.
4: Trying to compliment Pat, not make him work more this early.
2: Oh, he hasn't worked in a month.
3: Yeah, it's okay.
0: Good point.
2: I remember as a kid, first time I ever heard the name Hialeah. There's a horse track there, right?
3: I believe you're right.
2: It was referenced in a bunch of movies because when you grow up a kid in the Midwest, you don't realize there are all these other cool places. Then you finally start hearing about them in movies, and Hialeah was one of them. We had a famous and a famous news story about Hialeah, and it happens to rhyme with something. You ready to go with Pat? Do you want to explain what this one's about?
0: Yeah, a bunch of cocaine. They call it cocaine down in Florida. The cocaine.
2: Okay, we got it.
3: Washed up on the shore. Yeah.
0: Outside of Miami, you guys of course live down in Miami. Yeah. So down there in Hialeah. So cocaine washed up on the shore in Hialeah. Selling it on the streets is a bad idea. If you find it, call the cops ASAP. Cocaine washed up on the shores in Hialeah. Now we play a little game. You guys guess the rhyme. I met a girl in Key West named
5: Maria.
0: Made love on the beach. Got
3: diarrhea.
0: Ate a Cuban sandwich. Got
5: diarrhea.
0: Cocaine washed up on the shore in Hialeah. There you go. There's the cocaine.
3: Sorry.
0: There's the huge chunk. Huge chunk of cocaine.
3: I haven't heard it in a while. Yeah,
2: that was from April. Boaters in South Florida found a large sack offshore of Key Largo, and there was also reports of the cocaine packages floating ashore as far north as Hialeah. What a beautiful name, Hialeah.
4: And it's very convenient for us, you know. If that happens in Fort Lauderdale, Coral Gables, no song.
0: No song.
4: Doesn't sound as good.
3: No.
2: Yeah, you can't make love to Maria in Coral Gables and get...
3: No.
2: Yeah.
3: Diarrhea. Gonorrhea.
2: No. You could get gonorrhea. I'm sure people have gotten gonorrhea in Hialeah.
4: Christy, don't let that hold you. You can get gonorrhea anywhere, you know?
3: Really?
4: Yeah.
3: Anywhere.
4: Stay positive.
3: You have to go to Florida to get it.
2: But they do call diarrhea the honeymoon killer as a general rule.
0: Yeah.
2: Thank you very much. Coming up, we have a special guest. Speaking of water and the sea, in this case,
3: it's a lake. The sea.
2: I was slowly heading toward the St. Lawrence Seaway, making my way to fresh water.
4: What are you working on over there? Earlier you said this is that, and I knew you were going to be a little afraid today. I knew you were working a little slow.
3: Are you sleepy? The puppy keep you up all night?
2: He's doing great.
3: Boy, that was a big lie.
2: He's a puppy. This little dog is, I mean, I've had many dogs in my life, but I've never had one that was only 8 weeks old. So he's like he's smaller than a loaf of bread.
3: Mm-hmm.
2: This little guy. And he's got that puppy breath.
3: Yeah.
2: And those dragon teeth. You know, oh, look at the little chomp. Ah!
4: You better be careful. This puppy, you might finally learn empathy. This could be crazy for you. This could be a life-changing opportunity for you.
2: I'll try. What I was trying to get to was Jim Dreyer, swimmer, is going to be our special guest. We met Jim a few years ago when he swam across Lake Michigan.
3: Is he in the water now?
2: Well, not this moment. Oh. I mean, he's got another thing that he's going to be doing that we're going to be finding out about. We'll tell you about it. It's very cool. A fun summer adventure coming to us from Jim Dreyer. Also, as Willie pointed out, we have some interesting things going on in the world of sports, including a world record. We have a marijuana versus cigarette smoking a survey that's quite interesting.
4: I'll take cigarettes.
3: Really?
4: In a one-on-one fight, cigarettes over marijuana? Oh, yeah.
2: You think
3: okay.
2: so?
4: They'll win, yeah. Are you kidding me? Those things are deadly.
3: That's true.
2: We also have something from the Mr. Obvious Institute about music and horror movies. And we have perhaps an episode of Mr. Obvious. An exciting thing about tattoos.
3: Mm-hmm.
2: Something new in the world of tattoos. And the pain that is associated with them while getting them. We'll find out about all those things, but right now we're going to find out about how Christy Lee got to work today.
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2: And you drive which one, Christy?
3: The Tucson Hybrid.
2: Yeah, isn't that cool the way they name cars?
3: Mm-hmm.
2: Like Tucson is a cool place.
3: Santa Fe, cool place.
2: Yeah, yeah.
3: I have no idea where Ioniq is.
2: Well, once again.
3: Ioniq, Iowa. There you go. That
4: sounds
3: would be
4: nice.
3: A cool place.
2: But I wonder if they run through cities that are perceived as being really cool.
3: Probably.
2: Because that is just, yeah, Santa Fe, you know, it's artsy.
3: We love, and Tucson's one of our favorite cities. Fell in love in Tucson.
2: There you go. Perhaps we could come up with names of cars that other companies won't be making.
3: I got a couple.
2: based on cities where maybe things didn't really work out.
4: The Chevrolet Waco, not coming.
3: Yeah, that's not a good one. Yeah.
2: Mm-hmm. Platteville. It just sounds like it's not going to move when you put it in gear. These are all theories we're working on. We'll come back with your letters and more. We'll still be here in the O'Reilly Auto Parts studios. 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
15: Fog lifting this morning, but sunny and warm today with low humidity, a high of 87. Good morning. I'm Freddie Hammer with this WZXR News update. Williamsport Regional Airport officials are sharply criticizing Southern Airways Express for abruptly suspending service August 1st. According to the Sun-Gazette, the authority says it was blindsided and calls the decision avoidable and premature, claiming it was actively working through billing disputes. Southern says months of unpaid invoices forced the shutdown. Airport officials are now seeking another carrier while working to get refunds and alternate transportation for affected passengers. State police now say tractor-trailer driver Jose Jimenez was traveling too fast for conditions before a multi-vehicle crash on I-80 in White Deer Township. The truck struck several vehicles stopped in a construction zone July 27th, then jackknifed, leaving five people injured. Three victims, including two children, were flown to Geisinger. 51-year-old Jimenez of the Bronx was cited for driving at an unsafe speed. And national night out events are happening across Lycoming County tonight. Williamsport's free cookout runs from 5 to 8 at Brandon Park. Lycoming Regional Police will host events from 6 to 8 at Fairlawn Community Church in Cogan Station and the Jersey Shore Community Pool. Events are also planned in South Williamsport, Trout Run, Muncie, and Montoursville. And checking sports, Little League State Championships. Blue Mountain suffered its first defeat of the state tournament yesterday with an 8-2 loss to Eastside in the championship round at the Jenkins Township Little League Field. This sets up a winner-take-all championship game for the Pennsylvania State Crown 5 p.m. today in Pittston. Tuesday's winner advances to the Mid-Atlantic Regional set for August 8th through 14th in Bristol, Connecticut. Williamsport Crosscutters, they'll return to action tonight starting a three-game series against the West Virginia Black Bears. That's a 6:35 p.m. first pitch. And the Major League Baseball Draft League Championship game coming up September 2nd at Journey Bank Ballpark in historic Bowman Field. You can get your tickets at crosscutters.com. I'm Freddie Hammer with this WZXR News update.
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0: Bob and Tom Show. We are live from the O'Reilly Auto Parts Studios. 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
1: Hello.
0: Pat Godwin's at Music Control.
2: Hello, Joshy.
0: There's Willie G at the NHTSA Sports Desk.
3: Hey, man.
0: Ace Cosby's at the control board.
4: Hey, Josh.
0: I'm Josh, and there's Tom.
5: Hello, Josh. It's always a pleasure to see you, sir. You're looking extra handsome today.
0: Oh, how kind of you. Thanks.
5: Just kidding. Now,
0: good one.
5: That's how we like to start them. By the way, I have a couple of complaints here.
1: No.
3: For us?
5: Just in general, I'd like to advise all businesses out there, no one wants to hear the phrase back to school sale.
0: Mm.
5: What are you doing?
1: Your kids back to school yet?
5: No, they got another week,
1: uh-huh.
5: Which, by the way, should be illegal.
1: Mm-hmm.
5: Don't get me started on that. Hey, let's send the kids to school now that it's hotter than hell. Doesn't it bother anybody else to hear back to school?
0: Yeah,
5: when you
0: I still get a twinge of
5: It's the back to school sale. Oh,
1: see,
5: boy.
1: I'm a opposite. I loved back to school. I loved buying school supplies.
6: Me too.
1: I loved it.
6: It's fun.
1: I couldn't wait to go back to school. Yes, I was that girl.
5: You're that chick, huh?
1: Yeah.
5: Hey, you forgot to give us the quiz, Miss Grundy. Thanks.
6: I don't think that's what she's saying.
1: No, I'm not saying that. I just enjoyed school.
6: Part of it's you get to see your friends again.
1: Yes.
6: You get to meet a new teacher you don't know. It's see if there's any new cute girls at school. That was always fun.
5: Yeah, I went to an all boys school, Willie.
1: Well,
2: no cute girls.
1: There's a lot of cute boys there, I'm sure.
5: Yeah, it was more like, has anybody else
2: look
5: not
2: at Travis?
5: Has anybody else not grown pubic hair yet?
1: Oh, Travis blossomed over the summer.
2: Boy, Travis got big.
7: I wonder who gets to play Juliet this year.
5: Okay, I'm just saying. Just the back to school thing, I find a little. Don't remind me, okay?
1: Yeah, so. I'm sorry. You're still in that. You know. You could have stopped a long time ago, dude.
2: You could have thought this through a little better.
5: No, it's just me. I get into my kid head.
1: Uh-huh.
0: Yeah.
5: I mean, even Josh, I was asking Josh yesterday about a concert, and he said something that I think he did it unselfconsciously. One of my favorite bands, for example, is coming to town, and someone, are you going to go? And I said, not in a school night.
1: Yep.
0: Yeah.
1: I say that all the time, too.
5: And because I get up at 3 in the morning. I can't. Well, it's midnight. I'm home. It's 12:30, midnight, whatever.
6: Can I ask you a question? And you can be candid about this. I asked my sister Finley if she finished her summer reading. And she goes, I finished my summer reading in June. And I just go, that's so funny. I don't think I ever finished my summer reading. Is Finley maybe a little easier to raise than me or some of your other children? Because I feel like she's super responsible. I feel like you kind of killed it with this one because you had 5 to practice with. You know?
5: Everybody has their own thing. I can't believe you mentioned this. I had a summer reading book that I never finished, and I was actually thinking about going. I went online, and I found it still out there.
1: You mean when you were in school?
5: Yeah, and I thought I should really finish that thing.
1: What book was it?
5: Oh, it was called Edge of Awareness, and it was a bunch of essays. And I was thinking about it, sadly, because of all the fires going on out west.
1: Mm-hmm.
5: And there was an article by Jack Kerouac when he spent a summer as a fire watcher.
6: Cool.
5: Back in the day, mm-hmm. when you would have to, they would hire college kids and high school
1: towers.
5: Kids to go out to a tower and watch for fires. And I remember it was really good. And I thought, gee, I probably should finish that before I go back to Mr. Manley's English class. That was a few years back. I imagine Mr. Manley's probably looking for his dentures in a dark room at a nursing home right now. Or maybe he finally jumped. I'm not sure. One of the two.
2: Did you have summer reading, Josh? I don't remember.
1: I didn't have it. I never had summer it either.
0: There were programs where it was like if you read certain books throughout the year, if you hit a number, then you got prizes or something. So you could continue that in the summer, but nothing required.
2: Right.
1: Yeah, our library would do that.
5: Too. We had a list. We had to read.
1: What?
0: Gotcha. Yeah, I've heard of it, but we didn't have it.
6: I remember in 7th grade being so pissed off because David Copperfield was not a book about a magician. That's a bummer.
0: They made David Copperfield a summer reading book for you?
6: Oh, yeah, dude.
0: Jeez.
6: I went to boring university. You bet. Oh, yeah.
5: That's tough. That's rough. In any event, if you're a retailer out there, I guess you've got to have the back-to-school sign. Just kind of depressing for the kids. So we're all having fun right now, except here. Because I brought this up.
6: Yeah, that was
0: a success. We're all sad.
6: Yeah.
5: But I got thinking about, there's a certain sort of hipness to the names of cities and stuff. Like you were talking, you drive a car called a Tucson.
1: Sure.
5: I know you're a big fan. It's a great name.
1: Mm-hmm.
5: They make that company, Hyundai, makes a Santa Fe, which is a great place. Super cool. Everybody's hip. But you know what I mean? There are certain towns that, for example, there are a lot of songs. Like one of the best songs out this summer is a song about Texas. You haven't heard that one yet?
1: No.
2: No.
5: Oh,
1: is it from Morgan Wallen?
6: No, it's Ella Langley. You've heard it for sure. That's on Texas, I can tell.
5: He's choosing Texas, I can tell. It's a great song. But it's sort of hipper. You know what I'm saying? Texas, a lot of songs about it. Tennessee, a lot of songs about it. You know, you don't hear a lot of tunes. You don't hear a lot of tunes about, I don't know, Rhode Island, Delaware.
1: Beautiful country, though.
5: No, but I'm just saying there are certain there are certain cities you're not going to have a car. Have you seen the new Chevrolet Cleveland?
6: Sure.
5: I mean, I grew up around there. It's
6: Malibu has a better ring to it.
1: Yeah. Malibu's good.
5: Yeah, there's a certain hipness. You're not going to say it's all new. The Ford Gary. fresh out of Gary. I just
0: call any stolen car a Gary.
5: You're not going to get the foreign car, the BMW Newark. That just doesn't not hip. But there's again songs and the things that are much more. How many songs are there about California?
1: A lot.
5: Yeah, many, sure. many.
6: California Dreamin'.
5: Mm-hmm. Yeah. But there aren't
6: Hotel
5: as many.
6: California. Mm-hmm. Probably a third and a fourth one.
5: Oh, yeah, many.
2: Californication.
1: Oh, yeah, there you go.
5: Sure. Whereas, I guess maybe every state has at least one. You've got North to Alaska.
0: Island's tough, though. I don't know any songs that.
2: Nothing.
1: Providence.
2: No song
1: Rhode
2: about Newport.
1: Island.
5: Yeah. Were you disappointed when you found out that Rhode Island was actually attached to the mainland?
0: Yeah.
5: That's just not right.
0: And there's really should be called Highway Mainland. I don't know what an RHODE is, but
6: yeah, what are they getting to with that thing? Let me know what that is, bud.
5: I think he was a slave owner, I'm not sure.
6: There we go. I don't know. Cheer everybody up in the morning.
5: But you're not going to get. The car thing kind of bugs me.
6: Yeah, I hear you.
5: You wouldn't have, for example, a the Pontiac Deadwood.
6: Mm-hmm.
5: Nice town, makes a good Western movie. But hey, my car wouldn't start. Well, of course it would. You bought a Deadwood. What'd you expect? So now we can move on from there and grab our stack of mail, which apparently am I the only one that has any?
1: Pretty much.
5: Oh, sorry about that.
6: I got a brief letter over here, I think, somewhere.
5: Okay.
0: Boy, oh boy. Fall far from the tree, do it.
6: I don't know what's going on right now. We're talking about cities right now.
5: Okay, sorry. I do have this. This is from someone who calls himself K. Stryker? Yeah. I used to live in Wichita, Kansas for 38 years. I attended WSU. Obviously, Wichita State University.
1: Yes.
5: Wooshock. There are two division schools who have some interesting mascots. In Topeka, there's the Washburn Ichabods. Oh, that's cool. It's a British-looking chimney sweep guy with a bucket, a broom, and he's dressed in black.
0: Oh, cool.
5: That's kind of cool for
0: the game. Not a crane?
1: Yeah.
5: I guess they could have gone with the cranes, I suppose. I'm just reading.
1: Josh, I immediately thought crane too, but
5: I never went to that school. Don't blame me. And the other one is the Pittsburgh State, whose mascot is the Gorillas. They used to have a baby gorilla.
1: No, a live baby gorilla?
5: Then they went to a human in a cheap costume.
0: Wow.
1: Oh. Yeah.
5: You haven't
1: that
5: baby.
1: Is not a good idea.
0: I'd like to be the guy who had to take the baby out of the gorilla's arms.
1: Nope.
0: That's not a good gig.
5: As she's looking the other way. Go quick.
0: Yeah.
5: Well, thank you. This is from K. Stryker in Ocala, Florida. Thank you. But Will, you got a letter?
6: I had a letter. I lost the letter. It was someone recommending me where to get hot chicken in Nashville, and I forget where they recommended. So we'll just keep that open-ended. If you know where to get hot chicken in Nashville, let me know.
5: Once again, you're going to Nashville, Tennessee Wednesday night?
6: Yeah, tomorrow. We're opening for Frank Caliendo down there at Zany's. Going to be a blast.
5: That'll be good. That'll be a great show.
1: Great club.
5: Are we going to get Frank to call in tomorrow?
6: Yeah, I'll bug him.
5: Yeah, well, okay, good, good. Dear Tom, your new doggie's very cute. Oh, I got a new puppy. There's a picture of me holding him. He looks kind of. He looks in the picture. He looks much bigger than he is because he's in front of my face.
1: Mm-hmm.
5: He's a little smaller than a loaf of bread. Just a very little guy, 8 weeks old. There he is. Look at that guy. Look at that face.
1: He's very cute.
2: Who's the weird guy on the right?
5: I believe that's
2: you, Tom.
5: I believe that's I believe that's me at 3 a.m. Let's see. You said his eyes are blue. They may or may not remain blue. They may start turning a different color after 8 weeks. Well, he's 8 weeks old, so we'll see. I think it's some genetic thing.
6: Yeah, you guys have matching baby blues.
5: Yeah. You can mention Weimaraners because Chick isn't there. Chick has stated that Weimaraners freak him out. This dog is not
1: Weimaraners, yeah, are the ones they dress up as people a lot. They're gray.
5: They're kind of a brownish.
1: Were you here when we were talking about that?
5: No.
1: It's a Vizsla that my friend has. Not the Weimaraner, but anyway.
5: This is from Yvonne in Wichita, a Weimaraner lover.
0: Ah.
5: There's a famous set of photographs.
1: That's what we were talking about.
5: Of all those Weimaraners dressed up.
1: Yes.
5: Yeah, very, very funny. You guys were talking about Lucille Ball while I was gone.
1: Mm-hmm.
0: Not really.
1: We mentioned her passing.
0: I mean, it was 2 seconds.
1: Yeah, exactly.
5: Well, this is our second letter. I don't know. I wasn't here.
0: Well, that's what happens when listeners dictate our content.
5: Did she die while I was gone?
1: She's been dead, Tom.
5: Okay, sorry.
1: Yeah.
2: The only thing in the news with her was like that statue, the ugly statue they had done.
5: Oh, the look up.
0: That wasn't even in the news.
1: That wasn't even why.
0: Somebody said a town in New York and Chick said, "Is Lucille Ball from there?"
1: That was it.
0: That literally was it.
1: Yeah.
5: I was not here. I do not edit these letters. I do not filter them. Lucille Ball came from Western New York, not upstate, in all capital letters. This is from Dan Craig, who says, not the James Bond Dan Craig. I would.
0: Can you imagine if Daniel Craig wrote
6: He was a friend of the show? Oh, my goodness.
5: Lucille Ball is from somewhere near Jamestown.
1: Yes.
5: Bemis Point, whatever that area. Dear Bob and Tom Show. My wife was scared by a spider while getting out of the shower. I was doing my husbandly duty and going to take care of the spider when she said, "Can you wait until I'm unwet?"
6: Yeah.
5: She meant to say dried off, but she was so flabbergasted by the spider she couldn't remember the words. 25-year listener.
1: Aww.
5: From Huber Heights, Ohio. Anyone want to fill in the blank here? If Chick were here, he'd be saying what?
1: It's the brick place, isn't
5: Thank
1: it?
5: Thank you.
1: Yeah.
5: Home of more brick homes.
1: Home of the more, yeah. It's like Brick City or something.
5: I'm a big fan. I got a brick house.
1: Nice. So do I. I have a brick house.
5: What color is it?
1: Oh, don't go there.
0: Mine's made out of straw.
5: Really?
0: My neighbor, though, his is named out of sticks.
1: Oh, really?
6: Yeah. So. Hey, buddy, I don't want to scare you, but I got a wolf that you're going to worry about.
0: Man. I'm already very scared.
5: Is your brick house painted?
0: He's coming to my house first.
1: My brick house is not painted. It's the original brick.
5: Ah.
1: I know. Ugly? I know. It's ugly. Beautiful. I love my brick house.
6: Is it mighty, mighty?
1: Yes.
6: Is it letting it all hang out?
1: Yeah, it is.
6: Ow.
1: are you trying to start a fight? Is that what you're doing?
0: You prefer painted brick?
1: He does.
0: Wow.
1: And I brought it up once.
2: I do not.
5: Let me explain. I like that. What is the word? Distressed
1: yes,
5: brick.
1: Yes.
5: So it's like used brick.
6: Mm-hmm.
5: So it's all these. It can be really ugly.
1: Mm-hmm.
5: So that you put it up, then you paint it, and so it's all white.
0: Oh, okay, so you
1: so
0: do
1: it
0: like,
1: doesn't
0: yeah,
1: look
0: you,
1: distressed at all.
0: Right.
5: Yeah, it does.
1: Not if it's all white.
5: No, but it's got little nicks in it.
1: But that
6: man, you're difficult today.
1: There's no change in color.
5: Yeah, it's called the color of the paint. What am I talking about? Okay.
1: I've Our got brick a, is a lot.
5: I have
1: like a
5: I promise you an excellent letter on the way. How about that? And then what's coming up in the world of sports, Christy Lee? I mean, Willie G.
6: In the world of sports, if you're happy with U.S. soccer, I've got good news for you. We got some baseball scores coming up, and that is kind of it. There's a record around here, I'm told. I'm going to get my hands on that. I'm going to lasso that as soon as I can.
5: Oh, you're going to love this world record.
6: I will.
5: You will.
6: That is a bold statement,
1: yeah.
6: Man.
5: Because it involves a game, a board game.
6: I'm a big, I'm a board game guy.
5: You're a board game fan.
1: Are you really?
6: Oh, yeah.
1: What's your favorite board game right now?
6: A Risk or Scrabble, but I love Risk.
0: Ah, the classics.
6: If I could have like a perfect birthday for me, like me, four guys, some Risk, a few beers, that'd be a fun day.
1: Oh.
0: A little world domination.
6: Oh, my gosh. And then, I'm starting in Australia, then I'm taking over Asia.
0: Hey, these are on.
2: Tell me strategy.
1: Yeah.
5: The game convention was held.
1: Gen Con.
5: And did you see that they got rain? The ceiling collapsed?
1: Oh, gosh. Heavy rain on Saturday.
5: Yeah, and the same thing occurred at Lollapalooza.
1: I was up in Chicago over the weekend.
5: Lollapalooza?
1: Yeah, Mudfest. I did not go to Lolla, but yeah, it was, I went by Grant Park and it was something.
5: We have two amazing Lollapalooza stories, one involving lesbian mud wrestling.
1: Mm.
0: Cool. Lesbian mud wrestling, wow.
5: Yeah. Exciting. Yeah.
1: How did they know they were, never mind.
5: No, that was, seriously.
1: I know, I
5: It was a whole
1: story,
5: thing. That was, it was, they were, that's what they're calling it.
6: Carabiners, maybe?
5: We'll find out what that was all
1: sure
5: about.
1: Sure didn't want to wear white sneakers, Lolla, that's all I'm saying.
5: Okay, right now, high prices, are you kidding? Even back to school savings, you're not saving that much. Gas, groceries, insurance. Everybody's noticed it. 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
17: Hi, folks. Happy Tuesday. Another awesome day to be alive right here on planet Earth. And today, It is the day. Rest of the week, it's going to get humid again with scattered showers, but not today. Just sunshine, low humidity. Thank you, universe. 85 degrees, 62 tonight, tomorrow. So still not a bad day. Partly sunny in the low to mid 80s, but there will be a few scattered showers and thunderstorms tomorrow, and humidity is going back up throughout the day. The rest, my friend, that's up to you and your 3.5-pound universe known as your brain.
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0: Hey, it's the Bob and Tom Show. Thank you very much for being here with us. We are live from the O'Reilly Auto Parts Studios. Christy Lee's at the news desk.
1: Hi.
0: Pat Godwin's next to her.
2: Hello.
0: And there across the way at the NHTSA Sports Desk, it's Willie Griswold.
3: Good morning.
0: Ace Cosby's at the control board.
4: Howdy.
0: I'm Josh Arnold, and there's Tom.
5: Hey, listen, Willie's going to be opening up for Frank Caliendo. We got to get Frank on the blower, as they used to say back in the days. Get him on the blower. At least in the movies they did.
0: Yes.
5: Never with a straight face had anybody say, hey, it's the boss on the blower. But in any event, whoever is blowing or not, you can check out Willie G and Frank Caliendo Wednesday evening in Nashville, Tennessee. At the great
1: Zanies,
5: please do. Now, this next letter, I would have been somewhat, I guess, maybe holding this in doubt, except I knew a guy with this last name.
0: Oh.
1: Okay.
5: So that, and maybe if you did too, that will make this more real for you. But the letter comes to us from Jake. He said, you were talking about inappropriate names. Years ago, my dad bowled in a league with a guy whose last name was Enis.
1: E-N-I-S?
5: In this case, E-N-I-S. The guy that I knew, his last name was E-N-O-S.
1: Oh.
5: However, I can assure you that we referred to him as Enis.
1: The penis.
5: Okay. Mm-hmm. Of course, who wouldn't?
0: Would you go Enis the penis or anus?
6: Yeah, I thought it was an anus.
3: Yeah.
6: Yeah.
3: That's what I thought was...
5: I don't know why we didn't think of that.
0: So you went penis?
5: Yeah.
0: Oh.
5: Everyone called him Enis the penis.
0: Yeah.
5: Enis
0: the penis.
5: Yeah, they did. But now in this case, our letter writer's friend, his dad's friend, was named Enis with an I, E-N-I-S. My dad bowled in a league with a guy named Pete Enis.
1: No way.
5: If you've ever bowled in a league in those days, you know the scoreboards and score sheets.
3: Yeah.
1: Yes.
5: The way they worked, it was your first initial and last name projected onto the beam above.
0: Wow.
5: Every single week right there for everybody to see, the scoreboard proudly said P, period, E-N-I-S. No joke, that's exactly how it appeared. A bowling alley full of grown adults had to pretend they didn't notice. I still think about it every time.
0: Wow.
5: Those were the days. Yeah. Willie, have you ever bowled in a place where they have the old-fashioned...
3: Like the overhead projector kind of style?
5: Where they have the sheets.
1: The big pencil.
5: And the huge pencils.
3: Yeah. No, and I also don't know the math on how that... Is a spare worth more? Is it like a multiplier situation?
5: The spare means... God, no, I'm going to forget.
1: No, don't even try. People don't have to know this. The machine does it for you. You don't have to worry about it.
3: Yeah, I'm sorry I brought it up. You know, that was actually a pretty big mistake on my end. Let's move on here. Hey, David Rush, what's he up to? I love that guy.
1: We're not ready for that yet.
3: Okay, we're not doing that
1: then. I have a letter.
3: My bad.
1: I'm kind of sleepy because my daughter was flying overnight to Dublin, Ireland.
5: Oh, Dublin.
1: Oh, Dublin.
3: Ahoy, ahoy, ahoy.
1: Landed safely about an hour ago. Thank you. But yesterday, Jack in Linden, Pennsylvania, heard Pat's Irish song and loved it.
6: Oh, thank you, Jack.
1: So he would like to hear it again, if you wouldn't mind.
5: Oh, this is something new. Now, you've been unable to play guitar.
1: Oh, and he also wanted to know if you've heard of an Irish sport called hurling.
6: Josh and I were talking about this. I have not, but I watched Gaelic football for the first time and loved it.
1: Okay.
6: And I was in the studio with our producer, Alan Johnson, and my buddy, and I'm going on and on about how much I gravitated towards this Irish football. Like, man, I love this. And because I guess it's just in me when you see stuff like that, that's anything Irish. You know?
1: Right.
5: And then he has Gaelic football is what exactly?
6: Well, it's like soccer, but every three steps you have to either bounce it or hit it like a volleyball. And there's a touch of rugby.
5: Oh, I thought you were going to say every three steps you have to stop and have a drink.
6: You come loaded. I mean, you don't have to.
5: Oh, I see. Arrive stoned, like they used to say in the Florida license
6: plate. And there's 70 minutes, 35 a half, and there's two nets. 3 points for the lower net, and I think two or one. Somebody can correct me for the higher net, which is like a football.
1: Oh my gosh!
6: Football post.
5: It's like skee ball.
6: It's nonstop action, and it's a lot of scoring. So I really liked it. But the point was, he says, "Man, you love this kind of stuff." I told him I gravitate towards it. How Irish are you? And that inspired this particular song. People ask my ethnicity. I'm telling them I'm Irish, as Irish can be. I like the Pogues, and I like you too. Would you like to have a little Irish in you? How Irish am I? Well, let me think. I got the gift of gab. I like to drink whiskey.

0: lucky charms. 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I hate England, I hate France. Like a red-headed girl who tells dirty jokes, has a shamrock tattoo, curses and smokes. I like my stew with potatoes and lamb. That's how Irish I am. Oh, that's how Irish I am. Oh, Irish I am and Irish I be, even though I was born in Wooksbury. I like to laugh, sing and shout. I like beer, I like stout. I spend money like a sailor on leave. I see trouble, I roll up my sleeves. Where's the fight and what's it about? I leave a party, never say goodbye. That's how Irish am I. Hand me that shepherd's pie. Spent a night in jail, too many black and tans. That's how Irish I am. Boy, Danny boy.
1: Oh, that's nice.
2: Very Irish.
1: Remind me to tell you something about that song. That's very nice, Beth.
0: Thank you.
1: And Irish you are.
0: Oh, boy.
1: Yeah. Did you know that sometime in certain parts of England, the term Irish is a pejorative term for a toupee?
0: No.
2: What?
3: He's got an Irish?
1: Yeah, see the Irish on that guy?
2: Do people in Ireland, are they known for toupees?
0: Well, we're known for being the Polish joke of English people. Like,
2: oh,
0: we're the Polish joke of Irish
2: it.
0: People.
2: Okay.
1: Yeah. One particular friend of an English friend of mine would always say that. Mm. Did you see the Irish on that guy?
3: Did you guys used to see a lot of wigs out? I feel like I don't think
2: I'm with you, Willie. You don't see them like you used to.
0: It seems to have gone down.
4: They've either gotten much, much better.
3: I'd imagine that's part of it,
4: but
3: for
4: sure. But you still see the bad ones.
3: Yeah.
4: Every now and again.
1: Yeah.
2: I think being bald is more accepted, too. Much more accepted.
1: But yeah, I saw a really bad one at the airport. But, I mean, there are thousands of people.
4: Was it an older gentleman?
3: Did he take it off at TSA?
1: God, that's crazy.
4: You should have to.
1: That would be so humiliating.
4: Forced.
1: I'm surprised they don't do that.
2: Well, the snaps would make the thing go off, wouldn't it?
1: It was one of those things. There was also a guy at the gym. Remember that guy? Maybe you used to see him, Pat. It was so obvious because it would be kind of this dry thing on his head, and then there'd be this, it would just like this line of sweat going down where the hair would be wet from just like the 1 inch down. But that's a fair question. I wonder if toupee sales are way down.
2: I'm
0: going to say yes.
2: Yes.
1: But, I mean, there are some really good ones out there.
4: And then some bad. And I always see them on older dudes.
3: Yeah.
4: Who either just don't care anymore or they're unaware that it's so bad.
1: And there were a lot of actors that, well, there are a couple of them, that would, like Burt Reynolds would be very frank that he was wearing one. I think Elton John kind of fairly open about it, isn't he?
0: Oh, yeah, yeah.
4: I always loved when Rip Taylor would move his.
1: Shatner's got a really good one.
0: And Sinatra only wore his for movies and TV stuff. He took it off at Palm Springs and at home. He had no ego about that. He just wore it for the movies.
1: But we've learned something today.
2: What's that?
1: The English slang term for a toupee.
2: Irish on him.
1: That guy. That's a great song, Pat.
0: Oh, thank you.
1: Thank you very much. Now, coming up, we do have a little bit of news from the world of sports at the NHTSA Sports Desk with Willie G.
3: Hey.
1: And we'll return with that and more. We're in the O'Reilly Auto Parts Studios. 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
11: Fog lifting this morning, but sunny and warm today with low humidity, a high of 87. Good morning, I'm Freddie Hammer with this WZXR News Update. Williamsport Regional Airport officials are sharply criticizing Southern Airways Express for abruptly suspending service August 1st. According to the Sun-Gazette, the authority says it was blindsided and calls the decision avoidable and premature, claiming it was actively working through billing disputes. Southern says months of unpaid invoices forced the shutdown. Airport officials are now seeking another carrier while working to get refunds and alternate transportation for affected passengers. State police now say tractor-trailer driver Jose Jimenez was traveling too fast for conditions before a multi-vehicle crash on I-80 in White Deer Township. The truck struck several vehicles stopped in a construction zone July 27th, then jackknifed, leaving five people injured. Three victims, including two children, were flown to Geisinger. 51-year-old Jimenez of the Bronx was cited for driving at an unsafe speed. And national night out events are happening across Lycoming County tonight. Williamsport's free cookout runs from 5 to 8 at Brandon Park. Lycoming Regional Police will

0: host events from 6 to 8 at Fairlawn Community Church in Cogan Station and the Jersey Shore Community Pool. Events are also planned in South Williamsport, Trout Run, Muncie, and Montoursville. And checking sports, Little League State Championships, Blue Mountain suffered its first defeat of the state tournament yesterday with an 8-2 loss to Eastside in the championship round at the Jenkins Township Little League Field. This sets up a winner-take-all championship game for the Pennsylvania State Crown 5 p.m. today in Pittston. Tuesday's winner advances to the Mid-Atlantic Regional set for August 8th through 14th in Bristol, Connecticut. Williamsport Crosscutters, they'll return to action tonight, starting a three-game series against the West Virginia Black Bears. That's a 6:35 p.m. first pitch. And the Major League Baseball Draft League Championship game coming up September 2nd at Journey Bank Ballpark in historic Bowman Field. You can get your tickets at crosscutters.com. I'm Freddie Hammer with this WZXR News Update.
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2: Hi there, it's the Bob and Tom Show. We are live from the O'Reilly Auto Parts Studios. It's great having you with us. There's Christy Lee at the news desk.
3: Hello.
2: Pat Godwin's there.
4: Hey, Josh.
2: Willie G sitting at the sports and leisure desk.
5: Good morning.
2: There's Ace Cosby.
6: Hello.
2: I'm Josh Arnold, and there's Tom. I believe, what do we have, a world record coming up and all kinds of things.
3: Yeah.
5: We're going to talk with Jim Dreyer, swimmer.
2: That's an ironic name for a swimmer, isn't it?
3: It sure is.
5: Yeah. Oh. It should be Jim Wetter.
3: Yes.
2: It really should.
5: I never thought about
2: Jim
5: that.
2: Soaked.
5: Better than Jim Sank.
3: Jim Floats.
5: We were talking about how certain city names they're kind of cool.
3: Mm-hmm. That's why a lot of people name their kids after cities.
5: Yeah,
3: now.
5: Brooklyn was real popular for
3: Austin's
5: a while.
3: Austin's real popular. Indy? Dallas.
7: Indy, like Indiana Jones?
3: Mm-hmm.
5: Yeah, but yeah, there are certain towns. There are lots more songs written about them. Mm-hmm. You know, cool places like Memphis. You know, Houston,
7: Galveston.
5: Galveston. That was mm-hmm.
7: That's Glenn Campbell.
2: Kansas City.
3: Here I come.
2: Kansas City.
7: Got a lot of crazy.
5: And I would say, I would argue that the song Galveston that made Galveston hipper.
7: Hmm.
5: Whereas Memphis has already got its hip
7: pretty
5: credentials. Nashville, of course. Willie will be in Nashville tomorrow night with Frank Caliendo.
7: Great blogs. Thank you very much. Appreciate that.
5: There are certain cities that just have that certain hipness factor. I was looking for some cities that had the opposite. In Grays Harbor County, Washington, there is a town called Hump Tulips.
7: Hmm.
5: I wonder if they pronounce, maybe it's pronounced Humptalips.
2: Boy, Humptalips is almost more offensive.
3: Yeah.
5: It's Humptulips. Yeah, Humptalips sounds like a purple giraffe on a kid's TV show.
7: It does.
2: I'm Humptalips. You're who?
5: Who named this? Fire the guy, you know, the weirdo.
2: Yeah. And get rid of that hippopotamus lick to slit.
4: We thought Tickle Me Elmo was a little racy.
3: Wow.
5: Yeah, Lichtenstein was from Eastern Europe.
2: Right. I know, but
7: I tuned out for half a second. I came right back in.
3: Well,
5: we were talking about odd names. Guy whose mm-hmm. parents, if your last name is Enos, isn't even the most unclued idiot. Yeah. It's not going to name their kid
3: Peter
5: or anything with a P.
2: No.
3: Right.
7: You got to think about first initial. You got to think about last name first, then first name, the way it's read in attendance.
3: Yes.
7: That can be a little silly sometimes.
3: And the three initials, if you put your middle in it, or your last name in the middle and then.
7: Yeah.
5: We've talked. Yeah, that's absolutely a thing.
3: Yeah.
5: And I still haven't quite figured out why on towels.
3: I know. They put the last name
5: put,
3: up.
5: Yeah.
3: Big monogram.
5: So in my case, my initials are TBG, but in the towels it would be T, then a big G, then right?
7: I think it's probably like an ego thing, right? It's your last name. It's what you're known for.
5: Yeah, but
7: wouldn't you want that to be the biggest letter?
3: When people get married, they put like G and then T and K for the husband and wife.
5: Do they
3: ever do that? I don't know. I'm asking.
5: I monogram towels is low on my list right now.
3: Yeah, I don't own any either.
5: I just would like.
3: Uh-oh. He hit a nerve.
5: Well, no. Ow.
7: Did you literally hit a nerve just now?
2: Charlie horse?
4: What happened?
2: Oh. Yeah, that's really mm-hmm.
3: slow. Yeah, nice.
2: Let's all just enjoy this.
6: They happen more and more as you get older. Have you noticed?
2: No, dude.
6: You're lying in bed. And...
7: Do you need a banana or some Gatorade, man?
5: Yeah, no, I got to get some water.
3: You need some electrolytes, dude.
5: Yeah, the point is those towels and, you know, like at your house, do you have what I call it a parlor bathroom?
3: Yes. Like, we have a parlor bathroom.
5: When you walk in your house, there's a bathroom that it's not attached to a bedroom. It's just anybody
3: like a hallway
5: can use
3: bath,
5: it.
3: Yeah.
5: Yeah. And that's the one. Do you have one of those at your house, Josh?
2: Yeah.
5: Now, do you have hand towels in there?
2: Yes.
5: Now, you're a practical man. I'm assuming that they're somewhat absorbent.
2: They are, and I'm with you on this.
5: But you go to other people's houses, like, say, mine, and the towels in there, they might as well be made of aluminum foil.
2: Right.
5: or wax paper.
7: You talk about your house like it's a hotel you have no power over. Man, you got to get some agency in your life.
3: You don't have the disposable hand towels?
5: No.
3: I would be surprised.
2: Those are great.
3: I have those in my half bath.
5: Yeah, I can have Willie back me up on this next one. We were in an Airbnb on vacation. And this may not be true of the room you were in.
7: What do you got?
5: In my room, there were, let me count them, 1, 2, 3, at least 4 gigantic pillows on the bed that weren't functional pillows.
3: They were just for decoration?
5: Yeah, huge ones. There were 4 of those, and then there were 2 little ones.
7: Huh.
5: Like the size of a notebook, but
3: sure.
5: Puffy.
3: Mm-hmm.
5: So you go into the room, and there's a large bed there.
3: Yeah.
5: And then there are 2 comfortable chairs.
3: Mm-hmm.
5: So what do you do, of course? You take those decorative pillows.
3: Put them in the chairs.
5: Put them in the chairs. Ergo, the chairs no longer
3: are chairs.
7: Ah, I get it. So then where does the cuckold sit? I've had this exact same issue. Dad, don't worry. I put the pillows on the balcony, and I let my friend take a seat.
5: Now, in your case, I think because you had the bunk bed, so did you take the extra pillows and throw them up on top?
7: I had 1 decorative pillow, and I had 1, you know, those itchy flannel blankets?
3: Yeah.
7: But for some reason, I feel like you, like, Josh.
3: The wool blanket?
7: I don't really know. Yeah. It looks like a flannel shirt, and it is just so itchy. That was the decorative one that I had.
2: Oh, boy, yeah, because good flannel should never be itchy.
7: But... Yeah.
5: But this extra pillow thing.
3: I have those.
5: This is a girl thing.
3: 1, 2.
7: Yeah.
5: You're never gonna go out.
3: I have 5 extra pillows.
5: You're never going to go over to a guy's house, and he's going to go, hey, I'll tell you what, I got the game on. You guys can't sit there because I had to move the 12 decorative pillows that I have over there. No.
3: Do you have them on your couch in your living room?
2: Yes.
5: We have those blankets you heave on the bed.
3: I
2: have 4 of them on my couch.
3: 2, 4. I have 6. Yeah.
5: What is this?
6: I have 4.
5: Is there a pillow lobby in Washington causing us to create pillows?
3: No, you don't like pillows?
5: I like pillows. You sleep on pillows. I don't like those.
3: You don't put them behind your back when you're sitting on the couch, or maybe
6: under
3: your
6: wife's butt, perhaps.
7: That answers the question.
2: What Pat's getting at is something that when you learn that,
6: oh boy, that's a nice move.
2: Really helps everything.
7: The pillow trick, the wedge trick.
2: Yeah,
7: man, it's just simple machines, man. Basic physics.
5: Well, I mean, we had the. I don't think you were here for this, Willie.
7: Tell me all about it.
5: It looks so stupid, but it works. These were the shoes designed to use on the toilet. They're like giant, they're like Gene Simmons platform shoes, and it's the equivalent of the squatty potty.
7: I've seen these. There's the squat. Am I the only person not having a terrible amount of trouble using the bathroom?
6: I'm with you on this one, Willie.
7: I don't get why all these products exist.
5: No. The squatty potty, apparently, doctor recommended.
3: Mm-hmm.
5: So yeah, but now they've come up with a thing. They're like gigantic shoes.
3: So you have to put your shoes on before you go to the bathroom.
2: Yeah, you do. Yeah. You have to put on these shoes.
3: What a waste of time.
5: Do you have to take off your regular shoes?
7: And do you put them on before you sit down, or do you sit down and then slip them over?
3: Easier to have the potty?
5: I don't have that kind of time.
2: No. The Godwin's take on this slayed me.
5: The train is coming.
2: These are great until... You die on the toilet.
6: they find you.
2: Yeah, and the paramedic goes, look at this guy. And he's wearing his S shoes.
3: Okay, I miss this story.
6: Yeah, they're ridiculous looking.
5: We'll come back with it, Christy.
3: Okay.
5: I will find it.
2: I mean, they're exactly what you're picturing. They're large platform shoes.
6: Clown-like, yeah. They're huge.
7: If I'm going to wear those, they're going to be the Gene Simmons boots. I'm doing it all the way.
3: Oh, God, all the way up to the knee?
7: Oh, yeah.
5: Do you remember the squatty potty?
3: Of course, my mother had one when we cleaned out her apartment. Yeah.
2: Every gastroenterologist, dietitian, doctor I talked to in the last 6 months with some of the stuff I've been having, all said absolutely.
7: For real?
2: Yeah.
7: Maybe I'll check it out then.
2: Now, if everything's fine, you know, maybe.
7: Yeah.
2: I'd say keep up whatever you're doing.
7: I mean, you know, I'm Tom Jr. I'm over here fibered out to the max. I'm overdosing on Metamucil every day. So, yeah, the kid's staying regular.
3: Now, I found the story.
4: Okay.
3: A gut health brand called Let Loose has released a new pair of shoes that aim to make toilet troubles a thing of the past. The so-called S shoes, I can't say the word, are a wearable form of the classic toilet stool.
7: That's really what they're called?
3: Yeah. Resembling disco-era pumps.
4: Do we have pictures of these?
3: A 7-inch tall platform.
6: Now, that's what I was talking about.
4: And there's...
3: Slides elevated.
6: You
3: ought
6: to be a dude caught in those dead.
4: Okay, and you slide your feet in like you would with flip-flops.
3: Right.
2: Right.
3: For optimal colon alignment and evacuation.
2: Maybe those are better than the squatty pump. Now that I look at it.
3: They're kind of cute.
6: That's
2: your
6: crazy.
2: Feet don't
3: Let
2: slip
3: loose.
2: Off.
7: Am I the only person? I figured they'd be like reverse heels, so it's almost like your feet are up in a stirrup. That was my initial
2: reaction. Like wedges?
7: Yeah,
2: like,
7: that was my initial reaction.
3: They're available in small and large sizes on their website for $69.
2: Now, she's reading a newspaper that's, the name of the paper is Le Monde. Wouldn't it have been a good inside joke if it had been...
4: Le Maird?
2: Yes.
7: I thought Le Mound. Yeah, that's good.
4: Wow. And I'm sorry, and those are... Oh, you can't say... They're like...
3: S-shoes.
4: They use the S-word shoes?
3: Yeah, they do. So do you...
4: I remember my suggestion was they should be called hush poopies.
7: That's funny. That's a good one. That's a really good idea.
4: They're gigantic platform shoes. The idea is they thrust your knees higher.
3: Right.
4: Should American toilets just be made lower? Would that be...
7: Wouldn't that be a solution, right? Because it gets your knees up there.
3: No, because your knees are still... Especially if you're short like I am. I mean,
7: like, you ever had to sit in a little kid's desk at, like, parent-teacher night or whatever?
3: Oh, I see, and your knees are way up
7: high. Yeah, your knees go way up there, right?
2: Right. But what about when you just want to stand up and pee? I feel like now it's messier.
7: Yeah, that's you know what? That's why. You
2: got it. I don't know.
7: Sometimes you get the sharpest minds in the room, you figure something out.
4: I could just see the commercials. It would be the good poop store. You know, the guys doing the testimonials. Well, before I had my S shoes, but now, and these have built-in arches in case I want to walk anywhere between dumps. Yeah, this is real, ladies and gentlemen. What do you Google? What was the name of the real name of the company?
3: It's called Let Loose. I'm on their website right now.
2: What did they want for a pair of those?
7: $69.
3: $69.
2: Okay.
3: Yeah.
7: I remember because it's a hilarious number.
2: Yes.
4: God.
3: They have a size small for women and a size large for men.
4: For an additional $50, can you get goldfish?
3: The first
4: in them?
3: Drop sold out in 7 days.
6: Sold out. Wow.
3: Yeah.
4: Well, now let's talk a little bit about dietary issues, et cetera, et cetera. The physicians at Brickhouse Nutrition have a bunch of things going on in the world of nutrition. 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
0: Fog lifting this morning, but sunny and warm today with low humidity, a high of 87. Good morning, I'm Freddie Hammer with this WZXR News update. Williamsport Regional Airport officials are sharply criticizing Southern Airways Express for abruptly suspending service August 1st. According to the Sun-Gazette, the authority says it was blindsided and calls the decision avoidable and premature, claiming it was actively working through billing disputes. Southern says months of unpaid invoices forced the shutdown. Airport officials are now seeking another carrier while working to get refunds and alternate transportation for affected passengers. State police now say tractor-trailer driver Jose Jimenez was traveling too fast for conditions before a multi-vehicle crash on I-80 in White Deer Township. The truck struck several vehicles, stopped in a construction zone July 27th, then jackknifed, leaving five people injured. Three victims, including two children, were flown to Geisinger. 51-year-old Jimenez of the Bronx was cited for driving at an unsafe speed. And national night out events are happening across Lycoming County tonight. Williamsport's free cookout runs from 5 to 8 at Brandon Park. Lycoming Regional Police will host events from 6 to 8 at Fairlawn Community Church in Cogan Station and the Jersey Shore Community Pool. Events are also planned in South Williamsport, Trout Run, Muncie, and Montoursville. And checking sports, Little League State Championships. Blue Mountain suffered its first defeat of the state tournament yesterday with an 8-2 loss to Eastside in the championship round at the Jenkins Township Little League Field. This sets up a winner-take-all championship game for the Pennsylvania State Crown 5 p.m. today in Pittston. Tuesday's winner advances to the Mid-Atlantic Regional set for August 8th through 14th in Bristol, Connecticut. Williamsport Crosscutters, they'll return to action tonight, starting a three-game series against the West Virginia Black Bears. That's a 6:35 p.m. first pitch. And the Major League Baseball Draft League Championship game coming up September 2nd at Journey Bank Ballpark in historic Bowman Field. You can get your tickets at crosscutters.com. I'm Freddie Hammer with this WZXR News Update.
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0: Oh, hi. It's the Bob and Tom Show. 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
1: Hello.
0: Pat Godwin's there.
2: Hey, Josh.
0: Willie G at the sports desk.
3: Hey, man.
0: There's Ace Cosby.
4: Hello.
0: I'm Josh Arnold, and there's Tommy.
3: Thank you very much. I've lost my place. Where were we?
1: We are in the O'Reilly Auto Parts studios.
0: And you get a wide berth this week. You have a new puppy, so things are, I imagine you're a tad frazzled and excited and busy.
3: It is funny. It is funny, though. You bring a puppy, and everybody has more or less the same reaction.
2: Oh, look at the little fella.
3: Yeah.
1: They're so cute.
3: Wagging his tail, and then it's interesting the way God designed puppies to be as cute as possible with the sharpest teeth of any animal.
0: Mm-hmm. Oh, dude, yeah.
3: Sharks see puppies, they back off. Well, I could eat him, or he might bite me, and I'd be in a lot of pain. He's a sweet little guy. We got a picture of the little guy. His name's Bernie.
1: Mm-hmm.
3: And he's a little dog.
0: Yeah, we look forward to meeting him.
3: Okay, I'll bring him in.
0: All right,
1: no,
0: cool.
1: You won't. Will you bring him in?
3: Sure.
0: Please? Although, wait 2 weeks. I still have kennel cough. So I can't.
1: Today, August 4th.
3: Right.
1: National Chocolate Chip Cookie Day, ladies and gentlemen.
0: Oh. I'll go ahead and just say my favorite cookie.
3: Yeah.
1: I have to agree.
0: I know it's not a bold stance, but there are so many cookies out there that chocolate chip is still my favorite.
1: It's the classic chocolate, you know, the Toll House cookie can't be beat. But Thanks to Ruth Graves Wakefield.
3: And I read this story, and my bubble was burst. Keep reading. See what it says.
1: Is credited with inventing the beloved treat in 1937. She and her husband, Kenneth, had a tourist lodge at the time called the Toll House Inn in Whitman, Massachusetts, where she cooked for the guests.
3: Mm-hmm.
1: The story goes, Mrs. Wakefield had run out of baker's chocolate for a cookie recipe, substituted semi-sweet chocolate, because she thought the chocolate would melt like the other chocolate would.
3: Sure.
1: But it turned out it stayed, and we have the cookie that we enjoy now. However, historians note that the story is a myth and the recipe was not an accident.
3: Huh.
0: Oh.
1: So she's still getting credit.
3: No, but that's one of those stories that they always tell the story about how accidents lead to great inventions.
1: Yes.
3: And that's one of the examples they always give. Mm-hmm. The chocolate chip cookie was invented by mistake when the...
4: What changes the chip cookie into a Toll House?
3: Yeah.
1: Well, the Toll House is the brand of cookie, the chocolate chips, because that's what they call them, the Toll House chocolate chip.
3: Named
1: after the inn.
3: They go on and on and on and explain that that's not what really happened.
1: So what really happened? You didn't put that in the story. I don't know what happened.
3: They knew it was going to come out that way. See, this woman...
0: Yeah, she still invented it. It just wasn't an accident.
3: It's
0: okay.
3: They were...
1: Well, it's fine.
0: I say she gets even more credit.
1: Yeah.
0: For having the foresight to know it was going to be great.
1: Right.
3: And I will argue that the best chocolate chip cookies have the huge chunks rather than the...
1: The little chips?
3: Yeah, don't you like that?
0: To me, Mrs. Fields at the mall is the best chocolate chip cookie you can get.
5: They kind of know what they're doing over there, don't they?
1: Yeah.
0: I mean, it's insane.
5: I like kind of a medium rare cookie.
0: Sure.
5: A little bite in the middle.
0: Yeah.
5: A little chewy in the middle. Yeah, it's nice.
3: And is it true that if you eat them today, there's no calories at all?
1: Yeah, it's National Chocolate Chip Cookie Day.
3: You can eat those instead of...
0: Tom, where are you on the chocolate chip cookie cake? That, you know, the big round brownie almost.
3: It's okay if you have a lot of vanilla ice cream on it.
0: All right.
5: Yeah.
3: I prefer the cookie, though. And I like them warm.
0: Oh, yeah, mm-hmm. Don't you? Yeah.
5: A cookie cake is really good when you're making a homemade ice cream sandwich. Mm. It's got that sort of chewy bite you like. And it's not so hard. It's cooked evenly throughout in a way that a conventional cookie isn't.
3: Now, were you over at the house the day that we made ice cream sandwiches?
5: I was not.
3: It's really fun. It's a way to spend $50 or go buy a $8 package of ice cream sandwiches. Yeah, you make the kind of the brown cake, and then you buy the ice cream and you put it in the middle. And
1: you're square around.
3: Well, you cut them however you want.
1: Oh, okay.
3: But I mean, it's fun and it's a nice process. And your girls or boys learn that things don't just all come in packages. You can actually start fresh and make them.
1: Yeah.
3: Same way we make homemade pizzas. Again, you can spend $40 to make pizzas at your house or go buy a really nice one from a variety of fine providers already
1: made and
3: ready to go. Now, we're going to whip over to the sports page. Willie G is sitting in at the NHTSA sports page for Chick McGee. What's going on over there?
5: David Rush and his family have set the Guinness World Record for the fastest time to clear a single game of Hungry, Hungry Hippos as a team of four.
2: Oh, yeah?
5: Mr. Rush, his wife, and his two children were able to clear the board in 3.75 seconds.
2: Not bad.
5: Folks, beating the previous record of 4.83 seconds. The successful attempt marked Mr. Rush's 200th record title, making him only the third person in history to concurrently hold 200 Guinness World Records. Man. He did it.
3: Right. Do we have any video on this? David Rush, a good friend of the show, a personal hero of mine.
1: Well, at least he spent time with his family.
5: Excellent. I mean, he spent 3 seconds with his family.
1: Right?
5: Yeah.
3: Well, I mean, they had to do it many, many times before they got it. As he said, if you think to the kids, look, you're gonna be hungry because you're not eating dinner until we break this world record. After the hippos get the record, you're in. Now, no video, apparently.
1: Oh, here we go.
5: Yeah, right here. Okay. This is exciting.
3: All right. It's only going to be 3 seconds. Ready, go.
5: And just like that, folks.
2: Pretty good.
3: It's amazing.
2: They did a pretty good
3: job.
5: Look at that. The little kid held his hand up, and then he was testifying.
3: And then whenever David gets a record, he has that little dance that he does, takes his two fists and kind of does a semi-bend over. Yay, we did it.
1: Yeah, like the Hulk.
5: I'd imagine a let's go was yelled, perhaps.
3: Very good. Well, congratulations, David. Very good.
1: And your family.
6: Was that a court supervised visit with the kids, you think? Court supervised?
2: So much of the cameras and everything.
1: It's Guinness supervised.
3: We're going to switch gears.
1: Do you think that the Guinness people just live in his neighborhood now because they're over there all the time?
5: Yeah. They had to set up an office.
1: Right? Yeah.
2: Either that or the Hilton rewards are just awesome.
5: Oh, my gosh. They're getting so many waffles every morning.
1: Any more sports over there?
5: I don't have sports. I've got a couple letters. Some people, including Tammy and Brody, told me to get some Hattie B's hot chicken. That is the plan now. Thank y'all. And then I got another letter from Mick. Mick with an M. Hey, Willie, always fun when you're in studio. If you like Risk, I bet you would love Axis and Allies. Risk with more depth. I've never played it. I'll check it out.
2: It's great.
5: It's like World War II-ish, I'd imagine.
2: Fun, dude. Yeah.
5: I'll definitely check it out.
1: Do you have a lot of board games, Josh?
2: No.
1: Oh, okay.
2: I think I have a Trivial Pursuit, and I have a Texas Chainsaw Massacre board game that's impossible. Not nearly as fun as I hoped it would be.
1: Oh, I'm sorry.
2: It was just one of those where, you know how they have these gigantic gaming conventions?
5: Mm-hmm. Yeah.
2: And those games aren't fun. Like, the rules are 20 pages. It's like a Cheesecake Factory menu of rules.
5: Yeah.
2: And you're, what? Leatherface can't go into that room until, I don't get it.
5: Yeah.
2: Give me dice or a spinner.
5: My cousin had a board game party that I went to, and I just ruined it. We spent the first half hour going over rules. There was like this board game expert that was talking to us, and it was no fun. And I screamed at everybody, stormed out. Don't invite me to a party. I'll ruin it, man. You kidding me? Let's play Risk or I'm out, pal.
1: Well, I've got
3: this story. This happened over the weekend. The Gen Con convention.
5: Yeah. Mm-hmm.
2: Oh, yeah, that's one of those gaming conventions.
3: Exactly.
1: 70,000 plus.
3: On Saturday, it was in Indianapolis. They had a surprise, according to this news account from the Indianapolis Star, a, quote, surprise deluge.
2: Uh-oh.
3: With rain pouring through the ceiling. The downpour in Hall B of the Indianapolis Convention Center happened shortly before a tornado warning was issued. Water began pouring into the large space used for games.
2: Well, it was good news, though. It was sort of an impromptu shower for a lot of those
6: people. Went up for 3 days playing games.
3: The first one in quite some time. Hey, they really sank my battleship.
2: Everybody's good? It was just a...
3: I guess, yeah, I haven't read the whole... I know my son Sam went down there and was posing as me.
1: Yeah, that was pretty funny.
3: Interviewing people.
1: Yeah.
3: I wasn't there. But
1: not Tom.
3: He did. He called himself Not Tom.
1: Mm-hmm. Okay. Looked just like you.
3: Did he really?
1: A little bit. Yeah, he's wearing the Bob and Tom hat. Yeah,
5: yeah, that post-divorce goatee.
1: Yeah.
5: Keep it fresh.
3: Nice.
6: Safari shirt.
5: Oh, yeah.
1: Yeah. He tried.
3: Okay, very good.
5: We got a little more sports over here. Mario Pochettino is staying with the U.S. soccer team, agreeing to a 4-year contract to coach the Americans through the 2030 World Cup.
7: Don't sound like no American to me.
2: That's right.
7: Mm-hmm. It's American. It's American soccer. Boy, where are you from?
2: You talk about David Smith or no one.
7: I'm not sure that David's even okay.
5: He got a 4-year contract.
7: That sounds kind of Old Testament to me.
5: Pretty good to get a 4-year contract when the next one is in 4 years.
1: Right.
2: So that's an interesting guy there.
1: I missed
2: you know,
1: it.
2: I would have, that Venn diagram is a little off.
3: Why would a guy be pissed off about someone with an old test? I don't know.
2: There are people
3: who are pissed off about
2: everything
3: almost...
2: in my Bible happened in America. Sir.
3: Yeah.
2: Sir, you have gone way too.
7: You never been to Nazareth, Pennsylvania? Huh? Oh, you're some kind of a queen.
5: There's that part.
2: Noel, the guy's very intolerant.
5: Excuse me. I forgot who we were dealing with here.
2: Right.
5: But yeah, you got a 4-year contract, which is good because the World Cup isn't 4 years.
1: Right.
5: You don't want to get a 3-year contract. That would.
3: Where's the next one?
5: Where is the next World Cup?
3: Anybody know?
5: That is a great question.
1: I'll look it up.
5: Man.
2: Not here.
5: Not here. Brazil? That'd be fun.
1: Let's see. World Cup 2030.
3: I think the Women's World Cup's in Brazil.
1: Oh, Morocco, Portugal, and Spain.
5: Oh, that'll be cool.
1: Yeah.
3: Oh, wow.
1: Especially since Spain just won, right?
5: They just won.
3: Are they going to be on? Maybe they should do it in the fall or the spring before it catches on fire again.
1: Okay, well.
3: Sorry.
2: I wouldn't mind. I think a flaming soccer ball might actually
3: make it into
6: an end of the game.
5: Yeah. I watch more.
3: I know that everyone loved it except for me, and I did learn a little bit about soccer, Willie. I learned that my interest in it is now nil.
1: Fair enough. In 4 years, you don't have to watch.
3: Believe me, I won't.
2: I don't.
1: All right.
2: We'll see if he's watching anything.
5: Yeah.
6: I mean, you got to keep your fingers crossed for 4 years.
3: Good point. I'll be, as they say. Pushing up daisies is the.
1: Oh my gosh!
2: We all know Tom's going to 110.
1: Yeah, can't put that in the universe. You can, not what you just said.
6: Okay,
3: now we're going to switch gears and head over to Christy Lee.
1: A technology company is offering a new tattoo system. It promises pain-free permanent tattoos. It's called Cypher X. The commercial launch of Microdot Tattoos has been announced. It's a tattooing platform that uses dissolving microscopic structures instead of conventional tattoo machines to ink designs into your skin.
3: What does that mean?
1: The system works, thank you for asking, by using needle-filled microdot tattoo patches, which are applied with an applicator left on the skin for 15 minutes.
2: Oh, so it's like those fake tattoos?
1: But these have little needles in them.
3: So it's like a transdermal patch, whatever they are?
1: Mm-hmm. Yeah. And it delivers the ink of the tattoo, the microdots, into your skin. They claim the new technology enables people to get permanent tattoos with minimal discomfort and aftercare.
3: Huh. Yeah, but there's... So my guess, if it's a patch, you'd have to pick it off the wall. It would be something pre-designed.
1: Yes, you wouldn't be able to... Right, it would be
3: and
1: a pre-designed.
3: Isn't part of the whole deal with tattoos that you put up with the pain?
2: I would argue that. Mm-hmm. And I don't have a tattoo, but it seems to me that's part of it.
5: And I think the pain can keep you from making dumb decisions. You have to go, hey, do I really want to go through this just to have Tweety Bird smoking a joint on my bicep?
3: Oh, is Asuka here?
1: Oh, man.
2: He has Marvin the Martian smoking a joint on his bicep.
3: Sorry. I don't mean to embarrass him. He's one of the funniest guys I know. I don't know. I'm not buying this.
2: You don't think it'll take off?
3: Well, the whole thing is the artistry. A great tattoo is one that has its own. It's unique. It's got its own thing.
2: I liked it better when tattoos were reserved strictly for badasses.
3: Yeah, exactly. If you're not going to get it. Could I get the third transdermal tattoo patch of the tear under the eyeball, please? and can I come back in 20 minutes? I've got to go pick up something. I'm going to get a cookie at the mall. I mean, tattoos. Yeah, used to mean you'd been to Singapore.
2: Right.
1: You're in the Navy.
2: Right.
3: Yeah, you were a badass.
1: Uh-huh.
5: Now it just means you have favorite Alanis Morissette lyrics, and you want everyone to know.
2: Well.
3: Yeah.
2: Everybody's got favorite Alanis Morissette lyrics.
6: I have Go Down in the Theater on my chest.
2: You would go with that obvious choice.
3: Could I get the skull spitting out the chewed bullets, please?
5: That's badass.
2: Yeah, it is.
3: Yeah, I don't know.
1: It'd be kind of cool for easy ones, like if you were doing initials or a little star or, I know women that my age, especially, that do just something, small, like a star, or they go with their kids and
2: what
1: not
2: hurts,
1: kids.
2: What
1: like
2: hurts worse for women your age getting tattoos, the tattoo itself or the ironing that has to take place before?
1: Ouch. Man, that was mean. I have plenty of unwrinkled skin still.
2: I said women your age. I didn't say
1: yeah,
2: you.
1: Yeah, well, you're implying that all women my age.
8: Wow.
7: Josh just
6: stepped on it.
8: The irony.
2: I'm just saying, you want a smooth canvas,
7: yeah,
2: don't
7: you? Sure, yeah, you can't.
3: Oh, wow. And it's interesting. Yes, well, Josh was leaving, and someone had put had put stopping strips underneath his tires.
2: I mean, you want to sand the table before you paint it.
3: So are they going to have these these are permanent tattoos, though?
1: Correct.
3: But there's no needle.
1: I don't think you're going to buy these at, you know, the five and dime store.
2: These are Claire's tattoos.
3: Yeah. This is going to be
1: where they sit there and pierce your ears and you get a tattoo at the same time. Two for one.
3: Do you have any tramp stamps? I was hoping for one that had a big arrow pointing down. It said, eat at Joe's.
2: Oh, I call it Joe.
3: Sorry. Coming up.
8: I call it Joe.
3: Coming up, we're going to talk to a swimmer, a guy that has actually did the swim across Lake Michigan. He's got a new thing he's doing. It's really cool.
5: Did he go across east-west or north-south?
3: East-west.
1: East-west.
5: Okay. You know, guys, you got to ask questions sometimes.
1: No, that's a fair question.
5: This is tough journalism.
3: Do you go the five times as long or just the relatively long, long way? Coming up, we have therapists in the news. Kind of an interesting thing. We'll, of course, have today in history. And marijuana versus cigarettes.
1: Yeah.
3: Well, who's doing the most of what?
1: And we have penis in the news. We didn't talk about it yesterday. We got to get to it today.
3: Oh, I want to say the fifth time in history there's been a successful transplantation of the male member.
2: Wow.
3: And we'll find out about that when we return to the O'Reilly Auto Parts Studios. 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
20: Hi, folks. 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And today, it is the day. Rest of the week, it's going to get humid again with scattered showers, but not today. Just sunshine, low humidity. Thank you, universe. 85 degrees, 62 tonight, tomorrow. So still not a bad day. Partly sunny in the low to mid 80s, but there will be a few scattered showers and thunderstorms tomorrow, and humidity is going back up throughout the day. The rest, my friend, that's up to you and your 3.5-pound universe known as your brain.
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2: 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Christy Lees at the news desk.
1: Hi.
2: There's Pat Godwin.
22: Hello.
2: Jess Hooker has joined us.
1: Hi.
2: Willie G at the sports desk.
22: Hey.
2: There's Ace Cosby.
23: Howdy.
2: I'm Josh Arnold. There's Tom.
3: Thank you very much. Two things we were talking about. Jess, we were talking about some new tattoo thing, which I don't think it's very cool.
1: Okay.
3: It's instead of having a traditional tattoo artist with the handheld device,
1: mm-hmm.
3: put a tattoo on, it's a patch right?
1: Yeah, you stick it on and it micro needles, basically micro dots into your skin, and then you take it off after 15 minutes.
4: But it's there forever?
1: Yeah. Yep, permanent.
4: Huh.
1: It sounds like a great way to get a tattoo, really.
3: But I mean, they're obviously going to be, they're not going to be originals.
4: Yeah.
3: It's just going to be some, you walk in and pick one off the wall.
5: Why couldn't it be original? Why couldn't someone graphic design something?
2: Yeah. Maybe eventually. But
3: Eventually.
1: A lot of people pick them off the wall anyway.
3: That's true. But eventually there'll be a computer program where you can.
4: So it's 15 minutes.
1: Mm-hmm.
5: Well, I think you'd be surprised.
4: That's not long.
5: But how much computer programs are already used in tattooing?
3: But I'm saying eventually there'll be some program where you type it in and it spits out a sheet of
1: the patch.
3: That has the patch and you stick it on.
5: They're already doing that with a stencil and then still tattooing over it.
1: Right.
5: Yeah. I mean, this makes it much easier, but I think the artwork element is already happening.
3: Yeah, but the romance is gone.
4: It is, yeah.
3: I mean, you want to be in a place where the potential of getting hepatitis is still a solid 60%.
2: Oh, yeah.
1: You know,
2: right.
3: There's a tattoo gun sitting in a bucket of what may or may not be.
4: I don't think those exist.
2: Well.
4: Getting a tattoo is like getting your hair done. It's like a form of therapy. Like you have a relationship with this person and you talk to them. And I mean, you're sitting there for hours sometimes.
2: This is just another option. Traditional tattooing won't go away.
1: No.
4: Yeah, no.
2: There will always be those who want those.
3: This just sounds like something at the mall, not.
2: Yeah.
4: Yes.
3: I was in Shanghai and found myself hungover and getting an anchor tattooed on my arm. Those days are gone. We've been seeing a lot of tattoos. A lot of tattoos on ladies' legs, I've noticed, in the summertime with shorts.
1: Mm-hmm. Okay.
5: You got to stop looking at ladies' legs.
3: You can't. I mean,
5: it's not going to bring anything good to your life.
6: Okay. You're going to get caught.
3: Now, we were also talking about the. I don't know. Were you here the day we had the story about, I think you were, the shoes designed to help the movements of the bowels?
4: Oh, yeah.
3: It's like the squatty potty. It props up your.
4: The shush shoes.
3: Mm-hmm. Yeah. It props up your knees.
1: 7 inches.
3: I hadn't seen the photograph of the guy wearing these. Do we have that?
4: Yeah. Let loose? Is that what it says on the front?
1: Let loose. Yeah. That
3: and
1: sure
3: it shows
1: does.
3: A guy reading the paper.
1: Mm-hmm. That's attractive.
3: Got a nice high white socks.
1: You're supposed to leave them next to your toilet and then slip your feet in.
2: You know what he's doing that I don't know that I would do?
5: What?
1: Wear a robe?
2: Yeah. He's crapping while wearing a robe.
4: Nobody does that.
2: Isn't there a danger of that robe
1: falling into the toilet?
2: Or even the OB being the dunking into the water.
1: Oh, yeah.
5: Is there a chance that's a special toilet robe that is cut away, sort of like a fancy cape?
2: Maybe.
5: Right?
2: And if anybody has it, it's that douchebag. Look at him.
6: Yeah. Olive oil slicked hair.
3: Does he have his hat on backwards?
2: Yeah, he wears those S shoes all when he's with a tall man, I bet, also.
1: They do have a disclaimer on their website. Do not walk in these. Do not run in them. Do not dance in them.
3: So if you're listening to what we're talking about, the squatty potty, it's like a platform that forces your knees up.
1: Yeah, they say
4: over your hips.
3: Now describe these, Christy.
1: Yeah, these are like platform shoes that you saw in the disco back in the day.
4: Yeah, you could see these at a drag brunch this weekend.
3: Yeah.
5: Absolutely.
1: Yeah. And there's slides, and you just slide your feet into them, and you sit down, and they're supposed to be cute and fun to sit next to your toilet rather than the ugly squatty potty. But
3: what was the name of the company? Is it like
1: Let Loose?
3: Oh, Let Loose.
1: And they also sell a probiotic type supplement that keeps you regular, if you will.
3: There are plenty of those out there.
1: I know.
3: You don't have to get a pair of weird shoes.
1: No, but they do sell them as a combo. I did see that.
3: I see. And I suggest that instead of calling them S word shoes, they should have gone with something that. Like hush poopies. I was telling a friend of mine that story, and I mentioned the hush poopies idea, and he goes, I don't understand.
1: You didn't know what hush puppies were?
3: No, he thought hush puppies were just the food.
1: Yeah, that's true.
4: Yeah.
5: What else would they be?
4: They're shoes.
1: That's a shoe.
5: I did not know that.
6: Oh, yeah.
3: Oh, yeah.
1: Yeah, it's a shoe brand back 70s. In the day.
3: Cool. They don't make them anymore?
2: Yeah, I barely remember them as a kid, so it makes sense.
6: It was very popular for a while when I was a
1: kid. I always thought old people wore them, like.
3: Yeah, hush puppies were. They're kind of like bland.
5: Like Keds or something?
4: Like leather loafers.
3: Yeah.
1: They still make them.
4: Yeah.
1: Yeah. Like mainly suede, they were usually.
4: Yeah.
3: So that joke doesn't work for most people. Sorry.
1: No, it doesn't.
2: Buster Brown's kind of does.
4: Yeah, I remember those.
1: Red Ball Jets? Do you remember those?
3: I do remember Red Ball
2: Jets. But is that a...
1: I thought it was a Buster Brown product.
2: But for the poop joke. Buster Brown.
1: Oh, I get it. I'm sorry.
3: Yeah, Red Ball Jets if you have what, Paliposis or whatever. That.
5: Air Force number twos, that's clunky.
3: Crap clogs would be better than...
5: That's crap fine,
2: clogs.
5: Yeah.
2: Crap
4: I mean, clogs.
3: Well, they use the S word. You can't...
1: Yeah, you can't even say that, so how can you market it?
5: Crap Crocs is alliterative, but I don't like that either.
4: There are some Crocs that are tall enough that could be used for that.
5: Have you ever, this is very indelicate, have you ever used the restroom while wearing heels at a formal event? And if so, has that helped you in the same way these might?
1: No, I mean, I've obviously worn heels and gone to the restroom, but I've never been in a situation at the same time. That would be very awkward.
3: Hey, Dolores, why are you wearing the 12-inch heels? Well, I'm kind of constipated. I figured if I have to go, this will shove my knees to the ceiling.
4: You have your formal dress all bunched up around your waist. Oh, that's a look. No.
3: How about Pumas?
5: That's good.
1: There you go.
5: The people at Pumas might have an issue with it, but yeah, that's good.
3: Okay. Let's move forward here. We have... Christy Lee at the Bob and Tom News Desk. And do you want to do the transplant thing?
1: Yeah, surgeons now, at a hospital.
3: Can I just say before we get to this story? we had to double check this one because it's just the name of this guy is, it just seems like something you would find in National Lampoon. Mm. But this is the guy, these names are all real.
1: Okay. Surgeons at a hospital in Vietnam announced they have completed one of the world's first successful penis transplant using brain-dead donor organ. The recipient, a 43-year-old businessman who underwent complete removal of his penis 4 years ago.
2: You guys understand what I'm understanding now is the difference there.
4: Yeah.
2: The person's not dead.
4: No.
2: They're just brain dead.
1: Yeah.
2: So they take his wiener.
1: Yeah. Right.
2: And I guess they've given up all hope that they're going to cure his brain deadness. That's the first sign that the doctors go, you're never going to get better.
1: Yeah.
5: Well, maybe if he does come back, it's, sir, we have good news and we have bad news.
2: Right,
5: good news is we brought you back.
2: Good news is, hey, you're here.
1: I thought the same thing, Josh. It's like, wait a minute.
3: Hey, Spain won the World Cup while you were down, while you were out. But no, I didn't put the whole story. They transplanted... they took whatever else they take, a whole bunch of organs.
4: Okay.
3: But this is only the fifth time in history this has been done successfully.
1: Yes, the recipient, a 43-year-old businessman who underwent complete removal 4 years ago to treat a medical condition, now has a new penis thanks to the main surgeon, Dr. Duong Duc Hung. The donor was a university student.
3: Slow down.
2: It's really close to Long Duck Dong from 16 Candles.
5: And it's got Hung in there. That's a fun word.
3: Last name is H-U-N-G Hung. His first name is Dong.
2: Yeah.
1: It's, okay.
2: Oh.
1: It's D-U-O-N-G. I would say.
3: The U is silent. Don't you know you're Vietnamese?
1: Oh, for the joke I do, yes.
3: Dr. Hung is this guy's name.
1: Yes.
3: Well, I get it, but if you're going to get a penis transplant, I mean, you want to go to Dr. Hung.
1: Of course.
3: You don't want to do. Hi, I'm Bill Microdick. How are you?
5: I thought you were going to go with Dr. Little, but I'm glad that you stretched your legs on that one.
1: While physicians will continue to monitor the patient's urinary and sexual function, sensory recovery, and reproductive potential, Dr. Hung said the transplant has given the patient back his quality of life, confidence, and happiness.
2: Wow. I mean, so the body could reject the penis.
6: You could be doubly rejected on a date.
2: I know, yeah. I know I've had some bodies reject mine.
5: And that's okay.
3: But he'll have to take whatever the anti-rejection
1: medicine,
3: medications are for that. But hasn't this been the transplanting of the male member? Hasn't this been the topic of several sort of comedic pornographic films? I'm assuming... I mean, the
6: Frankenweenie, actually.
1: Well, we're talking about John Wayne Bobbitt right here. Is that what you're talking about?
3: No, I was talking more like...
5: Kind of like Face Off?
3: More like you would have... I could see kind of a racial component to this.
1: Okay. All right.
2: No.
1: No, let him go.
2: Go ahead.
4: Everybody be very, very quiet.
6: We're going to have a new host tomorrow. So
5: whoever's doing the cameras, do not cut to any of us. Let him die up here.
6: No one laugh.
2: Tell us about this comedic

0: Yeah, what's going on with all the kids in the rain?
1: We have marijuana versus cigarettes. And
0: I'm taking cigarettes and six.
2: Oh, yeah, I'd say everybody's a winner.
1: And this is something that I know a lot about. Are you storing stuff in your parents' home as an adult?
3: Or are your kids storing stuff
1: That's
3: in yours?
1: That's what I mean.
3: Yeah.
1: Adult kids, are you storing stuff in your mom and dad's home? Yes.
3: Are you experiencing this right now?
1: Oh, yeah.
3: Okay. Okay. Well, mm-hmm. the stats aren't all that surprising.
1: No.
3: In many cases, parents are storing their kids.
1: Yes,
3: adult kids
1: they are.
3: In their home. We'll find out about that. So you're adding a bathroom to the basement, huh? It's a long story. Shut up. We're going to return to the O'Reilly Auto Parts Studios. 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
1: Fog lifting this morning, but sunny and warm today with low humidity, a high of 87. Good morning, I'm Freddie Hammer with this WZXR News Update. Williamsport Regional Airport officials are sharply criticizing Southern Airways Express for abruptly suspending service August 1st. According to the Sun-Gazette, the authority says it was blindsided and calls the decision avoidable and premature, claiming it was actively working through billing disputes. Southern says months of unpaid invoices forced the shutdown. Airport officials are now seeking another carrier while working to get refunds and alternate transportation for affected passengers. State police now say tractor-trailer driver Jose Jimenez was traveling too fast for conditions before a multi-vehicle crash on I-80 in White Deer Township. The truck struck several vehicles, stopped in a construction zone July 27th, then jackknifed, leaving five people injured. Three victims, including two children, were flown to Geisinger. 51-year-old Jimenez of the Bronx was cited for driving at an unsafe speed. And national night out events are happening across Lycoming County tonight. Williamsport's free cookout runs from 5 to 8 at Brandon Park. Lycoming Regional Police will host events from 6 to 8 at Fairlawn Community Church in Cogan Station and the Jersey Shore Community Pool. Events are also planned in South Williamsport, Trout Run, Muncie, and Montoursville. And checking sports, Little League State Championships. Blue Mountain suffered its first defeat of the state tournament yesterday with an 8-2 loss to Eastside in the championship round at the Jenkins Township Little League Field. This sets up a winner-take-all championship game for the Pennsylvania State Crown 5 p.m. today in Pittston. Tuesday's winner advances to the Mid-Atlantic Regional set for August 8th through 14th in Bristol, Connecticut. Williamsport Crosscutters, they'll return to action tonight, starting a three-game series against the West Virginia Black Bears. That's a 6:35 p.m. first pitch. And the Major League Baseball Draft League Championship game coming up September 2nd at Journey Bank Ballpark in historic Bowman Field. You can get your tickets at crosscutters.com. 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
2: Ace Cosby's there.
6: Hey,
2: I'm Josh Arnold. There's Tom.
7: Jess Hooker has informed me that we have some kind of is it a quiz or a test? What's going on?
4: Kind of. It's called the Tone Challenge. And so I gave you guys post-it notes during the commercial break. You can flip them over and take a look.
2: You've asked us to keep them face down until now.
4: Yes, until now. You could take a look.
7: Okay.
4: And I am going to give you three phrases. And in those, the first phrase I give you is the first emotion that you have to say it in.
2: Okay? All right.
4: So you have four emotions on your post-it note. Is it four or three? It's three. Sorry, I can't count. There's three emotions on there. I'm going to give you three phrases. We do those in order, okay?
2: Okay.
4: So the first one is just oh. Just in that emotion, whoever wants to start. Pat, do you want to?
3: Sure.
4: Okay.
2: Do we guess what his emotion is?
4: You can,
7: Do we all have the same?
1: We all have the same?
4: They're all different order. They're all a different order.
7: Oh, I see.
4: Yes, they're a different order.
2: So Pat is going to apply the emotion to the phrase oh.
4: Yes.
3: Oh.
1: Flirty.
8: Horny.
2: Boom!
7: Oh, that was your flirty?
3: Flirty. I won.
2: Yeah.
3: What more do you need, Tom?
2: I would say that was flirty.
4: That was flirty. That was well done.
1: Oh, yeah.
4: I like
7: no,
4: that.
7: No, there's you can't add the
1: I don't have to say it. Mine isn't flirty.
4: Okay.
1: I was just.
4: Oh, she was doing her flirty. Yeah. Okay.
7: Oh, yours is?
1: No, mine isn't flirty.
7: Okay.
3: Let's go.
1: Okay. Oh.
8: Surprised?
2: I'm going to say interested.
1: No.
3: Do it again.
1: Oh.
7: That's supportive.
1: Yes.
3: Whoa.
4: There you go.
2: Good. Oh,
4: yeah.
2: Supportive.
4: Okay. Joshy, your
3: turn.
4: That
3: was a hard one.
4: Yeah, that.
2: Oh.
4: Yeah.
1: Sarcastic.
2: Yes.
8: Yeah.
1: So we all have the same three.
4: You have the same three, and it's okay that you have the same three, but.
1: Oh, okay.
4: Yeah.
2: We're just doing it a different time.
4: Yeah, you're doing it a different time.
2: So that was my sarcastic.
4: Yeah, and we're gonna work up our phrases, okay? This is just practice.
8: I didn't know you were doing sarcastic, and I go, I can't put a tone to it, but you remind me of my dad for some reason. That was my first thought.
7: Okay, now I'm supposed to say oh?
4: Yes.
7: And what? Do
4: the
7: I?
4: The first one. The
7: oh,
4: first,
7: okay.
4: Yeah.
7: Oh.
8: Is that flirty for you?
2: Amorous?
7: Yeah.
2: That'd
7: be,
2: okay.
7: I gave Josh the look. Is that
2: you
7: unfair?
2: Did. Yeah, and it twitched.
1: I'm not surprised you looked at Josh either.
8: Oh, yeah. He's got a huge
4: crush.
1: He loves him.
4: To mix it up a little bit, you guys get to choose between your last two for this last phrase. We're going to skip to this last phrase. And the last phrase is, you shaved your bush.
2: Okay.
4: So you have to apply one of the last two emotions to the phrase, you shaved your bush.
2: All right.
4: Okay? Your choice.
2: Godwin?
3: Am I up?
4: Yep.
3: All right. You shaved your bush?
7: Oh. Disappointed.
3: Boom! That's 2 for 2.
7: And that's acting.
3: By the way, I am a little disappointed.
1: You shaved your bush.
2: Oh, very flirty.
4: I think we know that one. Well,
8: Christy, whenever you do hot stuff on here, it breaks my brain. I don't know. I've known you since I was a kid. You're like a mother figure.
1: Willie.
8: Now my brain's broken.
2: You shaved your bush.
7: Enthusiastic.
4: That's good.
1: Supportive. Enthusiastic.
2: Yes.
4: All right, Tom.
7: Well, they've already done all three.
4: Okay, we'll do one.
3: Can pick another.
4: How about player's choice? You apply any emotion to you shaved your bush.
8: What comes naturally to you, man?
3: When you shave your you shaved your bush. I'm going to go with enthusiastic.
2: Yeah, yeah, ecstatic.
3: Well, I hope someone got that.
2: Now let's do different ethnic voices.
8: I'm going to start with Jamaican. Hey.
2: And I'm gonna do Asian, and give me a second. There's a visual component.
4: Okay. You need Scotch shake. Yeah.
7: Don't pull a muscle in that right leg. Okay. Well, thank you very much. That was fun. Now, we're going to push
2: forward. What's that called? A tone what?
4: Tone challenge?
2: Tone challenge.
4: There's a couple of different phrases that people are throwing around, like you do you, things like that. Another one is you washed your ass.
8: Yeah.
4: So you have to apply to a tone to that. Yeah.
8: Honor the late, great Red Fox.
4: Right, exactly. Mm-hmm. So, yeah, you have to say
7: you
4: that.
7: You washed your ass?
4: Yeah, you have to guess the tone.
8: Yeah, by the way, what tone was that? Was that surprise? Was that disappointment? It sounded like you were
2: bewildered almost. Yeah,
8: it was confused disappointment. Like, what are these trends these people are doing?
7: Yeah, no, disappointed. Boy, you're disappointed about that. Yikes.
4: I saw a fun one that was the mom from E.T., the actress.
2: Dee Wallace Stone?
4: She did the You Shaved Your Bush challenge. And she did it with her daughter, and it was very funny. If you want to look up one of the
2: were laughing.
4: Yeah.
7: Who was it?
2: Dee Wallace.
1: She was in E.T.
2: Otherwise known as Dee Wallace Stone.
4: Yeah, E.T.'s mom. So okay. It's very funny to hear her say that phrase.
7: I see. Well, thank you very much. Coming up, we're going to talk with world-class swimmer Jim Dreyer, who's got something he's going to be doing. We met him, was it a decade ago, when he swam across Lake Michigan?
1: It had been that long.
7: I think it's been longer than that.
1: Man.
7: We'll talk to him about what he's got coming up. It's a really cool thing, really cool tribute. He's going to be towing a couple of dinghies full of 250 cannonballs.
2: You know, that's crazy.
1: When you teased this yesterday, I was like, wouldn't the cannonballs drag him down?
2: Right.
1: How is he going to tow?
7: Well, I didn't really have the facts.
1: I just said
7: he was going to be swimming.
1: Towing cannonballs, and I'm like...
7: I didn't even say towing. I said he's going to be swimming with 250 cannonballs.
1: That's right. You did.
7: Yeah, but we'll find out what it's all about. It's a great thing he's doing.
1: Strong legs.
7: We'll look forward to talking to Jim coming up a little bit later. What's coming up in the news?
1: Coming up in the news, we have marijuana versus cigarettes. We have a Lollapalooza update. We have a heavy metal concert. We didn't get to that yesterday in a very interesting place. And we have horror soundtracks in the news, Josh.
8: Horror.
4: Horror.
7: Yeah.
4: Oh, okay.
7: Yeah,
1: not horror soundtracks. That would be totally different.
8: Yeah, they'd be like TLC.
2: Take checks. I hear it all the time.
8: That's one of their classics.
1: Yeah.
7: What do they take these days? Was it like Venmo? Can you?
2: Zelle is what I prefer.
7: Okay. Okay.
8: Easier for taxes.
7: Mm-hmm. Right now, let's talk about taxes, money, prices. I don't have to belabor the point. Everything's more expensive than it was a while back. And American Financing is a company that helps people finance their homes, of course. And among other things, right now, they're quite busy doing one thing, which is doing refi. 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
14: Fog lifting this morning, but sunny and warm today with low humidity, a high of 87. Good morning, I'm Freddie Hammer with this WZXR News Update. Williamsport Regional Airport officials are sharply criticizing Southern Airways Express for abruptly suspending service August 1st. According to the Sun-Gazette, the authority says it was blindsided and calls the decision avoidable and premature, claiming it was actively working through billing disputes. Southern says months of unpaid invoices forced the shutdown. Airport officials are now seeking another carrier while working to get refunds and alternate transportation for affected passengers. State police now say tractor-trailer driver Jose Jimenez was traveling too fast for conditions before a multi-vehicle crash on I-80 in White Deer Township. The truck struck several vehicles, stopped in a construction zone July 27th, then jackknifed, leaving five people injured. Three victims, including two children, were flown to Geisinger. 51-year-old Jimenez of the Bronx was cited for driving at an unsafe speed. And national night out events are happening across Lycoming County tonight. Williamsport's free cookout runs from 5 to 8 at Brandon Park. Lycoming Regional Police will host events from 6 to 8 at Fairlawn Community Church in Cogan Station and the Jersey Shore Community Pool. Events are also planned in South Williamsport, Trout Run, Muncie, and Montoursville. And checking sports, Little League State Championships, Blue Mountain suffered its first defeat of the state tournament yesterday with an 8-2 loss to Eastside in the championship round at the Jenkins Township Little League Field. This sets up a winner-take-all championship game for the Pennsylvania State Crown 5 p.m. today in Pittston. Tuesday's winner advances to the Mid-Atlantic Regional set for August 8th through 14th in Bristol, Connecticut. Williamsport Crosscutters, they'll return to action tonight, starting a three-game series against the West Virginia Black Bears. That's a 6:35 p.m. first pitch. And the Major League Baseball Draft League Championship game coming up September 2nd at Journey Bank Ballpark in historic Bowman Field. You can get your tickets at crosscutters.com. 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

0: Welcome back to the...
1: Okay.
2: I got out
1: in
2: a timely manner. The word you're looking for is elegant.
1: Okay.
0: That was actually my bad. I lost my composure and I could have just... Hey, it's the Bob and Tom Show. We're live from the O'Reilly Auto Parts Studios.
2: All I know is I walked in the green room and all I heard Hooker say was, I'm worried about the pie.
1: What's wrong with the pie?
2: I don't know.
0: Nothing. We'll get to that in a second.
3: Okay, yeah.
0: Christy Lee's at the news
1: Hello.
0: Desk. Pat Godwin's there.
4: Hey.
0: Jess Hooker made us a delightful tomato pie.
3: Yeah.
0: Which is kind of exactly what it sounds like, but not a little different.
3: Yeah.
0: There's Willie G at the sports desk.
4: Hey, man.
0: Ace Cosby's at the control board.
4: Hey.
0: I'm Josh, and there's Tom. I just tried the tomato pie. And,
3: right.
0: It's a really good tomato pie if you've had it before.
3: Right.
2: What's a tomato pie?
1: I saw a recipe for tomato pie just yesterday on Instagram.
3: Yeah, it's everywhere because tomatoes are in season, obviously.
1: Right.
3: And this is not a part of my Hooker the Cooker. This is a part of me cooking for my family at home. They didn't like it, so you guys got the leftovers.
5: I love that.
3: That's
5: love
3: a different
5: that
3: series that's coming out.
0: called Vultures.
3: Yeah. Yeah. Called Please Eat This. Yeah. So tomato pie is, it's much like a fruit pie, only it's tomatoes and a cheese mayonnaise mixture stacked. Yeah. And then you bake it.
2: It's full of tomatoes.
0: It's pretty summery.
3: It's very summery.
0: And I had a whole piece. I would have preferred maybe two or three bites.
3: Exactly.
0: It got I don't know. It's one of those things where it got less rich. Is it?
3: Yes, yeah. It's rich. I think it'd be cute if you had it in like a bite-sized form as an appetizer.
0: Right. You're exactly right.
3: I think that's the way it should be served.
0: Like those mini quiches kind of things?
3: Yes, like a little stick. I think that's the perfect way to do it. It's too much.
5: What kind of cheese are we working with here?
3: I did a Dill Havarti.
5: Okay.
0: Which is great.
2: That sounds like the name of a lifeguard.
1: Dill Havarti?
2: Hey, yeah. Watch out for sharks. Dill Havarti lost his leg last week.
0: Dill did?
1: Oh, boy. Poor Dill.
3: Yeah. Tom missed last week's Hooker the Cooker. We did chicken nuggets. Two-ingredient chicken nuggets in the air fryer.
2: Oh, nice.
3: Yeah, so I took chicken thighs and ground them up with an entire bag of spicy pork rinds.
5: Ooh, that sounds great.
2: That does sound good.
3: Yeah, so now,
2: is this posted in Hooker the Cooker?
3: Yeah, it is.
2: Okay, tell people how to find that.
3: Go to YouTube and search Bob and Tom Hooker the Cooker, and you can find the last three episodes of the series. And this week, we'll have a new recipe coming out Thursday night.
2: As a cook, I don't know if you heard us talking about this. Today is
1: National Chocolate Chip Cookie Day.
2: And I had always, you always heard the story that they were invented by accident.
3: Sure.
2: The lady was putting the chocolate in and thought it would... That's not true.
3: Not true. I didn't know that.
2: Yeah, they say that's a myth.
1: But they, who are they? They weren't around. No one really knows.
5: You know who they is.
1: Yeah.
5: We all
1: Somebody,
5: know who they is.
1: They just
2: I
1: wanted
2: bet it's
1: to...
2: in MSNBC. That's who I bet it is.
1: They just wanted to change.
5: I don't trust no Rachel Maddow. I'll tell you that right now.
2: She ain't eating nothing she cooks. Only she's ever eaten beaver.
5: Oh, my goodness.
2: I didn't know.
5: Oh, my goodness.
0: Sir, we said you could sit in one more segment if you behaved yourself. And,
4: we have a new character in the show.
0: We got to be honest, sir. You're not behaving yourself.
4: It's not Tom. It's a new character.
0: Right.
3: Right.
5: So, tag team with a criminal.
3: So how do you take your chocolate chip cookie? You want a small cookie? You want a big cookie?
2: I like the big ones with huge chunks of chocolate.
3: I'm with you.
2: Not the little...
1: Yes. I'm a
2: not the little...
3: Not the tiny ones. I don't like those either.
1: I like a straight Toll House off the bag of Toll House chips recipe.
3: You can't go wrong with that recipe.
0: Delicious.
3: Yeah.
5: I love that, but if it's a perfect Willie Day, I want a little peanut butter in there, and I want a little flaky salt on top of that cookie.
1: Okay. I like flaky sea salt.
4: I never heard of that.
1: The flaky sea salt? Oh, it's good.
5: Oh.
3: chocolate chip cookies are very cakey. They're thick and cakey.
0: Interesting.
3: Walnuts, dark chocolate chips.
0: I want a Mrs. Fields mall cookie.
3: I don't know if I've ever had one.
0: Well, you're not living a life.
3: Yeah. Is it warm? Is it always warm?
0: It's very warm.
2: It says historians note that the story is a myth.
1: Well, historians don't know. They weren't there.
0: I see this just proves the lady's even more of a genius.
1: Right.
5: Yeah.
1: Yeah.
0: She figured it out on her own that these semi-sweet chocolate chips would be good.
5: Yeah, not like that dummy that figured out Viagra by accident. This gal knew what she was doing.
2: Yeah.
1: If you've ever eaten baking chocolate, if you tried to eat it, it's horrible.
3: Yeah.
2: But yesterday,
0: it's a fat kid's nightmare.
3: It is.
2: But yesterday, was a chocolate chip cookie dough eating day.
0: I love that.
2: Yeah.
5: That's a
2: but
5: great
2: today,
5: day.
2: Today, officially chocolate chip cookie day.
1: Which brings me to marijuana.
2: Okay.
1: New federal data shows marijuana use has now surpassed cigarette smoking in the United States.
5: We did it, boys.
1: According to the 2025 National Survey on Drug Use and Health, about 44 million Americans aged 12 and older reported using marijuana regularly over the past year.
3: Whoa.
1: That's compared to over 36 million who said they smoked cigarettes. Smoking remains the most common way people use marijuana, followed by edibles.
2: So it's getting a little confusing.
1: And cannabis concentrates.
2: There's two different things going on here. Smoking cigarettes versus marijuana use.
1: Right. So it could be a lot of different use. It's not just smoking marijuana.
2: Yeah. But then.
1: Yeah.
2: But I know on vacation, I don't know about you, Willie. We were out in Colorado. I think I saw maybe three people smoking.
5: Yeah, I saw a construction worker, I saw the waiter, and then the guy that I bummed one off of. I saw all those guys smoking a cigarette. Yeah. Couldn't believe it.
1: Well, marijuana use continues to grow. Alcohol remains by far the most commonly used.
2: I thought marijuana was supposed to make everything more chill and more... Have you driven anywhere lately? All the a-holes out there in cars, they're not smoking marijuana. It wouldn't be so mean.
1: Don't get me started.
2: Yeah, yeah, really?
1: Mm.
2: Do you encounter the same idiot I did in a parking lot yesterday?
1: Over 129 million Americans ages 12 and older reported currently drinking alcohol. So it's by far.
0: How many? I'm sorry.
1: 129 million.
0: Oh.
2: About a third?
0: Yeah. A third? Okay.
1: Mm-hmm.
3: Are you saying 12 and older?
1: Yeah. Okay. 12.
0: I think that's fair.
3: I mean, that's when I started drinking, if we're being honest.
0: It's...
5: Yeah.
0: Wait, you started drinking at 12?
3: That was the first time I had a drink, sure.
5: Yeah, me too.
1: Oh, wow.
3: Oh, yeah. We would have...
1: You hoodlums.
2: Wait a second. Hang on a second. Everybody quiet down.
3: Yeah.
2: Pat's about to beat us all. Go ahead.
4: Well, we had whiskey on the gums when you were teething as an Irish
1: baby.
4: Well,
1: that doesn't count.
3: Yeah.
4: It kind of annoys. It was a full shot.
1: You can't do it now.
0: How old is...
2: Didn't you have a Jameson instead of Lavoris?
4: Absolutely.
0: How old is a freshman?
5: 13, 14?
3: Yeah. Oh, no, 14, 15.
4: 14, yeah.
0: Okay.
4: Yeah,
0: so 14, I was only a couple of years after you guys.
3: Yeah. Yeah.
2: Now, what is it when you combine the two? You combine marijuana and tobacco.
5: Getting twisted? Oh, no, it's a
1: blunt.
5: Spliff.
1: Blunt.
5: Oh,
1: spliff?
2: Wait a minute.
1: I'll do this again,
5: and every time I do this, people write it, and they go, whenever Willie's on, all they do is talk about weed. This is for you nerds. I know this. Okay. So a joint... is just ground marijuana rolled into a cigarette paper.
2: Gotcha.
5: A blunt is a tobacco leaf. So it's a cigarillo that you break down like a cigar. You put pot in there. A spliff, you use a rolling paper. You combine marijuana and tobacco. Are we good?
1: Good.
0: You like spliffs? Okay.
5: I used to love spliffs.
0: Gotcha.
5: I can't do it anymore.
2: That leads to smoking cigarettes, though, doesn't it?
5: Yeah, well, I mean, I was already kind of smoking cigarettes, so it worked out pretty well. The spliff was good because I found smoking a joint and a cigarette before going to high school was kind of challenging. And with the spliff, you can get it all done. You mean you can knock that out before 5 a.m., make it to the radio station by 6, you're good to go with that.
0: What's it called the first time you try a one-hitter with the cool kids and you put it in your mouth backwards and end up eating half of it?
5: Well, if you never smoke again, that's a one-hitter wonder. But if you keep going.
0: A one-hitter wonder.
2: Wow.
0: Pot has a sting to it when it gets, at least this did.
3: Yeah.
0: It had a kick.
5: Do you know what they call that? When you suck in, you eat it by accident? Scooby snacks.
0: Okay.
5: I got Scooby snacks.
3: Really? Like
5: yeah.
2: God, they thought of everything, didn't they?
5: Yeah. A lot of fun words in the pot community, you guys. Come on over.
0: You ever
5: water's
0: heard
5: warm.
0: Bloodhound Gang's Scooby snacks?
5: I have not.
0: You'll be a fan of that.
5: I'll have a fun afternoon, man. That's good. I like leaving here with homework. I love that.
0: Listening to the Bloodhound Gang, not homework, my friend.
5: Thank you.
0: A pleasure.
2: Really?
0: Yes.
1: Nearly another new poll out there shows nearly half of adults in the U.S. are still using their parents' home to store their belongings.
2: That's going to be weird when I go back there, those people.
4: I left a jacket in your closet.
2: Yeah, my mom hasn't lived here since 98.
1: I think your parents own.
2: You still have my Playboys.
0: Yeah. Where's my ping pong trophy?
5: By the way, where are your Playboys? The ones that you used to hide in Sam's bedroom in the place he lives now? Where'd you put those? I was looking for those and I can't find them.
3: Looking for some vintage?
5: Yeah.
3: Yeah?
5: There's this old Playboy with this girl. She has a pierced belly button, but it's like a zipper. It's like a belly button.
0: Boy, this imprinted.
1: Damn, it sure did.
5: And if I don't see it again, I don't know if I can ever think straight.
0: Yeah.
2: Yeah, it's interesting because they're probably in Sam's basement.
5: Okay, I'll go
2: check
5: it out.
2: I'm kind of in the opposite situation.
1: Well, you buy houses for them to store their stuff in.
5: Yeah.
1: You're a little different.
0: Yeah, your situation is rad.
1: Yeah.
0: And I say bravo.
1: Yeah, right.
3: I am in the opposite situation. My dad keeps bringing boxes over of photos and old stuff from
0: right.
3: when we were kids.
0: My mom's doing the same.
3: Jerseys, all kinds of things. And he's just like, here, take this.
5: Yeah.
1: That's because he's tired of storing your stuff.
3: But I don't want it. I don't know the polite way to say, I don't know why you kept this. I don't want it. I don't care about my Little League jersey.
5: That's what I have. I call my place Good Willie because everybody just brings over what they don't want.
1: Your garage is like your garage is crazy.
5: I want to have a garage sale bad and not tell anybody.
1: Yes.
5: Not tell anyone.
0: You could.
1: Nobody would miss anything.
0: Your brother will rat you out. He lives next door, doesn't he?
1: Yeah.
5: Oh, no, he's doing it all the time. He put a regular couch on my outdoor patio.
0: Now you're the rat.
5: He just put a regular couch out there. There's like mold growing on it.
1: Oh,
5: now I got to get rid of it.
4: Why would he do that?
5: I got my dad's old hats. I got Kelly's old sorority paddle. I got everything.
2: Wow.
0: I'll give you $1,000 for that paddle.
2: Yeah, wait, I'll give you $1,100. Keep your hands off that paddle. I want that thing.
1: Commissioned by CubeSmart, the Talker Research Survey of 2,000 Americans found 45% use their parents' place as a personal storage unit. The average person who still keeps things with their folks has 9 boxes stored on average.
0: Wow.
1: The top reason? Well, because preservation and safekeeping, and in our case, you know, kids downsize into a small apartment.
2: Yeah, they're in apartments. They got to move.
1: Right.
2: And,
1: yeah. Our son's moving some stuff in next week because.
2: I imagine the average person these days probably has, I don't know, 50 what do they call them? Participation trophies.
3: Yeah.
0: Yeah.
2: And what do you do with the stuff?
0: Have you gone through it, Christy?
1: Gone through their stuff?
0: Yeah.
1: Well, a lot of it, no. A lot of it, and I thought when I, because my mother never did this, I thought I'd be a great mom.
0: Well, loved you.
1: That too. I would save I had a tote for every year.
3: Yes.
1: And so I have 18 totes.
0: Okay.
1: And they don't have any interest in them.
0: Mm. Oh, they don't.
1: But they're in their closets, and I said, one day we'll go through them, and you can take a little out of each, and then we'll get rid of everything else.
5: I did this recently. There was an old tote, and there was a series of love letters that a German girl that I went to summer camp with wrote me 15 years ago, and I never saw them. And I tried to find her on Facebook. I was emailing people that worked at camp with me that year. It's weird,
1: man. You didn't find her?
5: Mia, if you're out there, I still love you. I need you. I'll sprechen Sie Deutsch, please.
0: Did she ever crap on your chest?
5: No, she never did.
3: Jeez.
0: That's what German girls do.
5: You can't answer questions in this room?
0: Yeah.
5: Why are you guys being so rude?
3: I didn't know that was a German thing.
2: I didn't either.
0: Crack open a book.
1: I have Sophie's drum kit. She didn't move that.
0: Oh, boy, that's kind of a burden, isn't it?
1: Yeah.
4: Did she play it ever?
1: She did. But it's not set up in her room.
5: You want me to ruin an afternoon? I'll come over. I'll play that thing all day long.
1: Really?
5: I'll get loose in
1: all
5: there.
1: Right.
4: You want Jimmy's trumpet? That's going to go soon.
1: No. I do not need a trumpet.
2: Now, how about this one? Have you ever, you've moved into a house that someone has lived there before?
1: Yep. And they left stuff?
2: They always do.
1: Always.
2: Yeah. Now, often it's in an attic or somewhere.
1: Basement.
2: Mm-hmm. What's the weirdest thing you've ever found?
0: Oh.
1: Weirdest thing or greatest thing?
2: You found something good?
1: Yes. The house. In fact, we still have this. The lady that we bought our house for when the kids were really tiny, like Ava was a baby, she had this beautiful hutch with like a top. It's like two pieces. And she just left it.
0: Nice.
1: And I mean, Ava just moved into a new apartment last week in Chicago, and they still have it. I mean, it's a gorgeous piece of furniture.
3: That's cool.
1: Yeah.
3: That's a good find.
1: Great find.
2: I moved into a house in Winter Park, Florida.
1: Yep.
2: And,
1: nice area. Orlando.
2: It's where Rollins College is. Anyway, it was a, what do you call it, a carriage house.
1: Right.
2: This guy had this house. He was 90 years old, and he had three little tiny houses on his property.
1: Cool.
2: It's really cool. And I moved in there and decided I wanted to paint the place. And while painting, I opened up a drawer, and there were two huge dildos.
0: No way!
2: But now, this story gets complicated. So there were these, the dildos were
1: they the they, kind
2: they,
1: that...
2: they were, let me finish. They were attached, they were attached to jock straps.
1: Oh, oh wow. Those kind, yeah.
2: And the guy that I had taken the house over from was a student at Rollins College.
1: Mm. Did you call him and tell
2: and,
1: him?
2: And he worked at the same restaurant. So I
5: big Steely Dan fan.
2: The story has a totally legitimate ending.
1: Okay.
2: Josh, you'll be probably the only one that will get this.
0: Hmm.
2: And I said, hey, I found your giant dildos with the jock straps. He goes, oh, God, yeah, I left them there. He was a drama student. He had been in a production of Lysistrata, which is the play in which the men the women will not sleep with the men until they stop the war is the essence of the tale.
1: Oh, okay. So the men are sleeping with the men?
2: No. So the idea was
4: that's the boys in the band to play.
2: it was a Greek drama.
1: Uh-huh.
2: No, but the theme of this one, the way they had put it on, they had very boldly, all the men were walking around with erections for the whole play.
1: Oh, gotcha.
0: That's a little
2: ergo. Yeah,
3: okay.
2: Yeah. Go ahead.
0: A little on the nose.
2: Yeah. Yeah. Yeah. That was an odd find.
0: Yeah.
1: They didn't just forget those.
0: That is odd that you believed that.
5: Yes. I was going to say.
4: That is a hell of an amazing excuse.
5: Is there any chance? This guy was like, look, Tom is so pretentious. I have to say La Strada for him to believe this.
4: He's a better liar than I am. That's amazing.
2: Lysistrata. We'll move forward here.
1: That is
0: Lysistrata, really.
5: Gosh.
0: If you hadn't odd, I wouldn't have done
5: the
0: that.
5: The two of you are such a bummer to hang out with. Just don't like either of you.
2: Coming up. Well, speaking of history, we'll enlighten you on other things.
1: All right.
2: Also, we're going to talk with swimmer Jim Dreyer, who's got a cool thing he's going to be doing involving a big swim in Lake Michigan as they build a special combat veterans memorial in Whitehall, Michigan, which is a really important, cool thing. But first, Christy Lee.
1: Yes.
2: Now, what are you going to be doing this afternoon? Driving around town?
1: Yeah, I got a lot of errands to run, you know. 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
2: You got the hybrid, right?
1: I do. I love it. 35 miles a gallon, easy.
2: That's great. Yeah. And I was saying, Ms. Hooker, I was saying earlier, they give cars cool names.
1: Mm-hmm.
2: Like, they're, you know, and then like cool cities like Tucson.
3: Sure.
2: Santa Fe.
3: Yeah.
2: Yeah, but you're never going to hear about the Oldsmobile Newark. They're not going to do that. That wouldn't be wouldn't be really that classy, now would it?
1: Mm-mm.
2: Are there any nice songs about Newark?
1: Newark?
4: I'm thinking no.
5: Newark. I want to be a part of it.
4: What the hell is that smell?
2: There's so many nice, great songs about New York and Memphis, all these cool places. But
1: poor Newark.
2: They must have something.
1: Overlooked.
2: Maybe Springsteen can get to work on that.
1: Right?
4: You know, I'm looking back. I don't think he has Newark in any of his songs.
2: Yeah,
4: and he's the Jersey guy.
2: Yeah. Well, how about Bon Jovi? Does he have a Newark?
4: Boy, oh boy, no.
2: A Newark tribute?
4: No.
2: It'd be like, I left Newark. That's it. That's it. And never came back. Okay, thank you very much. Sorry, Newark. We're going to return with some history for you to the O'Reilly Auto Parts Studios. 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
19: Hi, folks. Happy Tuesday. Another awesome day to be alive right here on planet Earth. And today, it is the day. Rest of the week, it's going to get humid again with scattered showers, but not today. Just sunshine, low humidity. Thank you, universe. 85 degrees, 62 tonight, tomorrow. So still not a bad day. Partly sunny in the low to mid 80s, but there will be a few scattered showers and thunderstorms tomorrow, and humidity is going back up throughout the day. The rest, my friend, that's up to you and your 3.5-pound universe known as your brain.
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0: Hey there, it's the Bob and Tom Show live from the O'Reilly Auto Parts Studios. Christy Lee's working hard at the news desk.
1: Yes, sir.
0: Pat Godwin's putting in some elbow grease at the Music Center.
4: Hello, how you doing?
0: Jess Hooker sweating it up over there.
3: Am I sweaty?
0: Not at all. I was trying to come up with more working hard euphemism type thing. That one doesn't quite. There's Willie Griswold.
21: Good morning.
0: Ace Cosby's there. I'm Josh Arnold. I mentioned a song, Scooby Snacks, and I incorrectly attributed it to a band, a fun band called the Blunhow Gang. It was actually Fun Loving Criminals.
1: Oh. Okay.
0: So thank you to the windbags who windbagged me appropriately. And there's Tom Griswold.
2: And the song Scooby Snacks is about what now?
0: It's about getting high, you know, and being a misfit or a mischievous. It's fun.
2: We'll have to dig some of that up, check it out. But right now it's time for us to enlighten you in the world of history. This is interesting one.
0: Oh, yeah? What do we got? It's September 7th.
4: Day of opportunity?
2: August 4th.
0: Oh.
2: Happy birthday, Louis Vuitton.
1: Oh, boy.
2: He's, the designer.
3: Mm-hmm.
2: Born in 1821. But, so he designs the fancy handbags and wallets and stuff.
3: Yeah.
1: Yeah.
2: They're still around, obviously.
1: They have the cool, at our local mall, they have the coolest window display I have seen in years. It is amazing. Their art director, whoever their art director is incredible.
0: How's the quality of the product?
5: It's pretty good. 1821, not only the year it was made, it's the minimum price for anything they sell.
1: Well, that's true, But I didn't buy anything. But
0: are you buying the logo, or are you buying a good product?
5: I don't know.
2: It's famously great, really well made.
0: Gotcha.
3: Okay.
2: I've always kind of thought, I wonder what this guy looks like.
3: Mm-hmm.
2: So I Googled him. And the actual guy that developed this line of luggage, he was a luggage guy.
1: Mm-hmm. That's how he started.
2: He famously invented a trunk, because in those days the trunks all had a rounded top.
3: Yeah.
2: And he invented one that was flat.
1: So they could stack.
2: So they could be stacked. So in any event, obviously Louis Vuitton, very famous now, expensive stuff. But I figured this guy would be, you know, some Frenchy-looking guy. He looks like a fat Nick Offerman, the guy from
5: Parks and Recreation.
1: Yes,
2: he looks like the kind of guy that would be really pissed if his wife came home with a expensive handbag. just say,
0: huh?
2: Very, very odd. Well, happy birthday! Born in 1900, Queen Elizabeth, the Queen Mother.
1: Okay.
3: Yep.
2: I didn't know that she was also an Elizabeth.
3: Yeah.
2: Can you do that?
1: Yeah.
3: I think that's how they do it.
0: Queen Mom?
2: They don't call him Liz Jr.?
3: No.
2: Are women ever called Jr.?
1: No, not usually.
3: I don't think so.
0: Somewhere in Appalachia.
1: I've never heard that.
2: Is it commonly done, naming the a daughter after the mom?
3: Middle names, middle. I think. Yeah, that's common. Yeah.
2: You don't want. Do you want Big Jess or Little Jess?
5: Get Little Jess out of here. She's got an attitude problem.
3: I love it.
2: By age or weight. Okay.
3: All right.
5: All right. Jeez. Call you, I mean, just one too far every time.
3: I know.
5: Man, you get a little high, you get excited.
4: Too far, Griswold.
2: Well, the Queen Mother, didn't she live to be 106 or something?
3: Old as hell.
1: She was over 100.
4: My God.
2: Now, is Elton John's mom still alive?
1: What?
0: Yeah, she's a Queen's mom.
5: Queen Mother.
3: Mother, yeah.
2: Yes. Okay. This is a good one. Born in 1901, the great Louis Armstrong.
8: Thank you. It's my birthday.
2: See, that's one of those things. Almost everybody can do a Louis Armstrong impression.
1: Did they call him Satchmo?
0: Satchmo. Short for Satchel Mouth.
1: Okay, I wondered what Satchmo meant.
5: Oh, really?
2: Actually, Satchmo was one of the cryptids. You've got, you've got your Bigfoot, your Sasquatch, your Satchmo.
5: Okay. You can say Sasquatch pretentious. Sasquatch.
1: Oh, yeah, he does.
8: Sasquatch. Yes, I witnessed the Sasquatch.
3: Can't help himself.
2: Mothman, Sasquatch.
0: The Mothman.
2: The Yeti.
8: The Yeti.
2: Do the Mothmans live here? This is restricted.
8: There goes the neighborhood.
2: Happy birthday, 1955, the great actor Billy Bob Thornton.
3: Oh, love him.
1: Man.
2: Watched Sling Blade lately, man, it holds up.
1: I have not seen that.
4: It does hold up.
0: It's a great movie.
2: It's a great movie.
0: Oh, boy.
2: Great.
1: He's doing a lot
0: of voiceover. Watch.
2: Yeah. Commercials. He's now in what? Landman?
1: Landman, yeah.
4: Yeah.
2: And if I could talk to him again, I would ask him this question.
3: Okay.
2: Have you seen Landman at all?
3: Yeah.
0: I bet he has. Why would you ask him that?
2: That's what I was going
3: to ask.
5: Dumb question to ask.
2: I would ask him the scenes where he lights up cigarettes, which is like every scene.
3: Yeah.
2: Don't they, in Hollywood, don't they make you put on fake cigarettes?
3: I think so. I didn't think you were allowed to smoke on set.
4: He's an actual smoker, though, so maybe he's getting away with it.
1: I wonder, a lot of his stuff is outside, if you've noticed, a lot of his shots.
3: Oh, that's true.
2: I wonder if he ever goes, can we do another second take on that? But, Billy, that was great. No, I just want another cig.
3: Right.
2: Okay, he really looks like he's getting into it.
3: Christy, do you think he's sexy?
1: Yes.
3: Yeah, me too.
1: Absolutely.
3: Yeah.
2: Check out, if you've never seen the movie Sling Blade, check it out. It's amazing. Happy birthday, 1968. You know who this guy is, Pat? Daniel Day Kim.
4: I do not.
1: I don't either.
5: I think I know who he is.
0: Yeah, you do.
5: Yeah.
2: Lost.
5: Nailed it, Ace.
4: Oh, I'm out.
2: He was in a movie called The Last Airbender, which I think is about a toxic fart that just took out an entire community.
8: I sure hope that was the last airbender. Otherwise, my date's leaving.
2: Did you see yesterday, Miss Hooker, that the actor who portrayed a character known as Big Pussy and The Sopranos died?
3: Yes, he did.
2: Yeah.
3: 80 years old.
2: But was interesting to me about watching the straight newscasters have to say that on, the evening news.
3: Oh, yeah, I bet you enjoyed that.
2: Yeah,
0: some people found that nickname to be offensive.
3: Okay.
0: But it is better than what was in the original script, where they referred to him as Giant Vagina.
4: Yeah. They decided to
3: it was a rewrite.
4: Slang it up a bit. Right. Not be so.
5: You could have said anything, and I would have
2: I'm sorry. Let's
0: and
2: see.
0: Even worse was the really original one, Colossal. But we don't need to.
3: No.
0: Explore.
2: Let's see. Happy birthday, 1981. Meghan Markle. She spells Meghan, M-E-G-H-A-N.
0: Meghan.
2: Mm-hmm. Yeah, Prince, what's his name?
5: Harry's wife. The great actress from Horrible Bosses 1. Please continue.
2: Okay. The Duchess of Nothing. Is that what she is?
1: Yeah, exactly.
3: Christy really hates her.
1: I do. I don't know what it is about
5: my dad
1: that
5: and
1: woman.
5: Madonna. You just can't stand.
0: I want
5: her.
0: That prince.
1: No, I don't want that prince. I don't want anything to do with that.
2: Important in history.
1: What?
2: Jesse Owens won his second gold medal at the Berlin Olympics in the long jump in 1936.
1: Mm-hmm.
2: Did you ever see that tape of Hitler? Watch on that. It's like Yosemite Sam. Right.
0: Racking, fracking.
2: All right. I hate rabbits.
5: Yeah, he was not pleased, was he? Oh,
1: He was not.
2: The guy that measured it, Hitler had him hanged right there.
1: Oh.
2: Let's see. Elvis Presley released Hound Dog on this date in 1956. Not a lot of lyric going on there.
1: Doesn't matter. Great song still.
2: Never could figure out what that was about.
1: Nothing like a hound dog?
2: No.
1: Crying all the time?
2: Couldn't figure it out. I don't know. What does it mean?
4: It was originally written and done by Big Mama.
0: You know what? We may never know.
1: Yeah.
0: The enigma.
1: Can't ask him.
0: That is hound dog.
4: What does he mean by that?
2: 1984.
7: Never caught a rabbit. What could that mean? Is that Alice in Wonderland,
1: ain't
7: you think?
1: No friend of mine, really.
2: doesn't apply to my life at all. 1984, geez. Purple Rain by Prince hits number one, stays there for 24 weeks.
7: It's a pretty
1: sure
7: good song.
1: Does. Pretty good album. It was the album, wasn't it, that stayed there? Yeah.
2: Purple Rain. Yeah.
1: Mm-hmm.
2: I preferred Yellow Snow. If you're gonna give your precipitation color, I'll take Yellow Snow anything because it means you're with a dog. Or me, that's right.
1: Yeah.
2: Kermit the Frog and Miss Piggy, announced the end of their relationship on Twitter in this date in 2015. I did not know that.
0: I remember this day distinctly, and the reason is...
7: Never forget where you were.
0: I was flying.
1: August 4th.
0: Greg Warren and I were flying somewhere, and we were in line to board, and there were TVs around. And on the news, it was like their last story, and on the news, well... Kermit the Frog and Miss Piggy have decided to call it quits. Greg turned to me, grabbed me by both arms, and went, "What?" Like it was the worst news he's ever heard. And I howled.
1: That's funny.
2: Now, we're coming back. We're going to talk to Jim Dreyer, swimmer. Looking forward to talking to Jimmy, and he's got a cool thing he's going to be doing. They call him the Shark. Although he swims mostly in fresh water, but we'll talk to him about that. These are the O'Reilly Auto Parts Studios. 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
12: Fog lifting this morning, but sunny and warm today with low humidity, a high of 87. Good morning, I'm Freddie Hammer with this WZXR News Update. Williamsport Regional Airport officials are sharply criticizing Southern Airways Express for abruptly suspending service August 1st. According to the Sun-Gazette, the authority says it was blindsided and calls the decision avoidable and premature, claiming it was actively working through billing disputes. Southern says months of unpaid invoices forced the shutdown. Airport officials are now seeking another carrier while working to get refunds and alternate transportation for affected passengers. State police now say tractor-trailer driver Jose Jimenez was traveling too fast for conditions before a multi-vehicle crash on I-80 in White Deer Township. The truck struck several vehicles stopped in a construction zone July 27th, then jackknifed, leaving five people injured. Three victims, including two children, were flown to Geisinger. 51-year-old Jimenez of the Bronx was cited for driving at an unsafe speed. And national night out events are happening across Lycoming County tonight. Williamsport's free cookout runs from 5 to 8 at Brandon Park. Lycoming Regional Police will host events from 6 to 8 at Fairlawn Community.

0: Community Church in Cogan Station and the Jersey Shore Community Pool. Events are also planned in South Williamsport, Trout Run, Muncie, and Montoursville. And checking sports, Little League State Championships. Blue Mountain suffered its first defeat of the state tournament yesterday with an 8-2 loss to Eastside in the championship round at the Jenkins Township Little League Field. This sets up a winner-take-all championship game for the Pennsylvania State Crown 5 p.m. today in Pittston. Tuesday's winner advances to the Mid-Atlantic Regional set for August 8th through 14th in Bristol, Connecticut. Williamsport Crosscutters, they'll return to action tonight, starting a three-game series against the West Virginia Black Bears. That's a 6:35 p.m. first pitch. And the Major League Baseball Draft League Championship game coming up September 2nd at Journey Bank Ballpark in historic Bowman Field. You can get your tickets at crosscutters.com. I'm Freddie Hammer with this WZXR News Update.
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2: Hey, welcome to the Bob and Tom Show. Thank you for joining us today. We're live from the O'Reilly Auto Parts Studios. 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
2: Pat Godwin's at the music center.
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2: Jess Hooker has joined us.
5: Hello.
2: And there's Willie G at the sports desk.
6: Hey.
2: Ace Cosby's at Master Control.
7: Hey, Josh.
2: I am Josh Arnold, and there's Tom. And Tom, I believe we're joined on the phone by a special guest.
8: We're going to hook up with a swimmer. They call him the shark. He is Jim Dreyer. Jim, can you hear me okay?
9: I can hear you just fine. How you doing, team?
2: Hi, how are you?
8: Very good. Now, Jim, I'm trying to remember, what year was it we first spoke to you when you swam across Lake Michigan?
9: 1998. It's been 28 years. We go back a long way.
5: Whoa.
8: Wow.
9: Can you believe it? Where's the time go?
5: No joke.
8: Yikes.
5: We thought it was, what, 15 years ago? Is that what we said?
8: Yeah. Like that? I think we've talked to you a couple. You've done a couple of stunts. Now, when you did the Lake Michigan swim, you went from where to where?
9: Started north of Manitowoc, Wisconsin, and finished at Big Sable Point in Ludington. So anybody that's familiar, that's kind of like right across the heart of the middle of Lake Michigan.
8: How long did it take you again?
9: 41 hours. It ended up being about a 65-mile swim. And, proudly sponsored by the Bob and Tom Show.
8: Yeah, and you did it in the summer, which was a good idea.
9: Yeah.
2: Except isn't that alligator season?
9: You got to stay away from those gators.
2: Yeah, sure. those Lake Michigan gators.
8: Jim Dreyer is our guest. We were noting the irony of being named Dreyer when you're famous for being wet.
5: Right.
9: And I'm just one big oxymoron, or maybe just a moron.
8: then you're in the right place. Now, Jim, I've been told you got a thing you're doing. I don't want to really call it a stunt because it's kind of important. They're building a memorial to the U.S. 250th Combat Veterans Memorial. This is going to be in Whitehall, Michigan, and in honor of that and to get people thinking about it and talking about it, you're going to be doing a swim. Can you tell me the nature of this? What's happening here?
9: I am really excited about this. This is truly a legacy project. You mentioned the Combat Veterans Memorial. It's the U.S. 250th Combat Veterans Memorial. And so, my thought is, we've got 250 years of freedom to celebrate, but how can we celebrate that freedom without at the same time honoring all those who fought and win to preserve that freedom? So what I'm doing is I'm swimming, pulling 250 cannonballs, and my crew's going to drop me off 22 miles out in Lake Michigan, and then I pull them into Whitehall, where we're going to use these cannonballs to build that memorial.
8: We have to make it clear: the cannonballs, you're not going to be. They're going to be on little dinghies,
5: they're
8: right?
5: They're going to be strapped to your leg, right?
9: Right. Well, 249 of them will be in two dinghies.
5: Okay.
9: I'm calling it my train of pain, but one will be in a ruck pack on my back, and that's for my late father, who was a World War II combat veteran. So
8: I'm sorry. Say that again slower, Jim, because I didn't catch it.
5: One's going to be on his back.
9: Oh yes. 249 of the cannonballs will be in two dinghies that I'm pulling from my ankles.
8: Got it.
9: One cannonball will be on my back in a ruck pack. That's for my late father, who was a World War II combat veteran.
8: Wow.
9: So I am hoping Dad's kind to me and doesn't drown me.
5: What is the weight of a cannonball?
9: Each cannonball is 6 pounds, which was the most common cannonball used during the American Revolution.
5: Okay.
9: So it's you know, kind of tied in historically as well. But all totaled, then that comes, you know, me doing the math really quick here, that comes to 1,500 pounds.
2: Yeah. Coincidentally, last week we did a deep dive on cannonballs and learned that originally none of them exploded. They were just used to cause damage, and then eventually they came up with the exploding cannonballs. Do you know what these kind are?
9: Let's hope it's not the exploding cannonballs.
8: Yeah, that'd be good.
9: You know, right? Let's surprise Jim. Let's give him the exploding cannonballs.
8: Where do you get them?
9: Well, here's the thing. You know, a little bit of history that I've learned is the sport of shot put in track and field started with the military hurling these cannonballs. And so, no, they don't make cannonballs anymore, but they still make six-pound shot puts. And I've talked to the different forts and museums, and they say, yeah, you know, we've got actual war relics in our, you know, in our fort or in our museum, but when we go on the road, we use shot puts. They don't take the actual war relics.
5: That's interesting.
9: So
5: yeah.
9: They make the shot puts now, which is really essentially the same thing. Huh. Now, I don't think they make exploding shot puts. I'm not aware of that.
8: They get a lot more people watching.
5: Yeah.
8: Track and field.
2: I know. I try to throw it as far as I could.
5: Yeah.
9: Right.
2: A little added incentive.
9: Right. You know?
8: We're speaking with Jim Dreyer, swimmer, the man who many years ago swam across Lake Michigan. He's doing a special event. He's going to be swimming 22 miles while towing two dinghies.
2: Wow.
8: That have cannonballs on them.
5: That's 750 pounds of cannonballs in each dinghy. Have you been practicing a lot?
9: Yeah. You know, obviously when I go out and train, I don't, load 250 cannonballs. But what I do is I pull a 20-gallon bucket underwater, and then I also have a cannonball on my back. And so I've got the cannonball pushing me down, and then you literally have to fight for every inch to move this 20-gallon bucket. And I just peaked last weekend with a 26-hour swim of doing that.
5: Oh.
9: So, Christy, I mean, I've been training really, really hard. You know, the training, the nutrition is right on. And I'm not sharing a needle with a prostitute. I mean, I'm taking this really, really seriously.
5: Good for you, Jim.
2: You're hardly living that.
3: Hey, it's each their own, man.
2: Yeah. You know?
8: Wow. What is the current water temperature in Lake Michigan?
3: Pretty cold.
9: We went out there on a dry run a few days ago. It was 68. So,
8: not bad.
9: It's pretty good. Anytime you start getting close to 70, I'm real happy with that.
8: Yeah. Do you, I remember when I was a kid, I'd always see the people that would swim the English Channel. They'd get all greased up. Do you still do that?
9: You know, grease for me is more about chafing. I mean, I do wear a wetsuit, and one of the things with the ruck pack that I'm wearing, if I don't have some layer of protection, I mean, when I first started out this spring doing this, I ended up a bloody mess because that ruck pack is just tearing you up. So the wetsuit provides a little bit of a layer there, too, but then, you know, you do experience quite a bit of chafing. So, you know, the grease is a good thing.
8: Mm. Yeah. Now, how old are you now, Jim?
9: In human Earth years?
8: Yeah.
9: Oh, in human Earth years, I will turn 63 on August 16th.
5: Oh, my.
9: So still 62. Still 62.
2: That's impressive. And what a lot of our listeners don't know is that you also weigh 550 pounds.
9: And right.
2: That makes this even more impressive.
9: It kind of balances that 1,500 pounds off a little bit.
2: Right.
9: Yeah. That I'm pulling.
8: Jim, what is the date of the event?
9: This Friday, August 7th, is go time, and I expect to finish on August 8th. The city of Whitehall is having their annual Maritime Festival. And so this is part of the festival, the historic delivery of these cannonballs to build that memorial.
2: Well, that's really
9: so
2: cool.
9: I'm excited to be swimming into town. And people can order a cannonball to forever commemorate, you know, a loved one who was a combat veteran.
2: Wow.
9: Just go to my website, follow the links, and we're not taking money. We're not taking donations right now. Unfortunately, we're not quite ready for that, but we're taking reservations. So if you want a cannonball, just hold your place in line.
8: Okay,
9: and
8: cool.
9: We'll make sure that a combat veteran gets one.
8: Right. Cool. That's Jim the Shark Dreyer, DREYER.com. Jim the Shark Dreyer.com. Jim, best of luck. We will try to get in touch with one of your folks so when you get going, we can get an update coming up on Friday.
9: That would be terrific. You know, you guys, I just love you guys. Miss Bob like we all do. And, we just got quite a history here. So I really appreciate you guys.
8: Well, thanks, Jim. Best of luck doing a good thing.
2: Awesome. Yeah, bravo to you.
5: Yeah.
8: All right.
9: Thanks so much, you guys. Have a great morning.
5: You too.
8: Swam across Lake. Wow.
2: Great.
5: Pulling 1,500 pounds of cannonballs.
8: I mean, maybe he could have just carried the one.
5: Maybe he could have gotten helium balloons and put them on a dinghy and, like,
8: there you go, Christy.
5: represents.
8: Much, well, it'll be cool.
5: We'll
8: We'll let you know how that goes. It sounds like a fun event. What's coming up in the news, Christy Lee?
5: We have a Lollapalooza update. We have a heavy metal concert and horror soundtrack all coming up.
8: The Lollapalooza thing is weird. There are two sort of weird things that happened there.
5: It was a...
2: Who were the big headliners?
5: Smashing Pumpkins.
4: Olivia Dean.
6: Charlie XCX, I think.
5: Charlie XCX. And her show, it was pouring down rain. Boy,
6: really?
5: It didn't affect the crowd. They didn't care.
2: Cool. Yeah.
6: It was one of the first years where I felt like an old man, where I looked and I go, oh, I don't know anybody on this one.
5: Five Seconds of Summer play, because I know one of my girls went, maybe. No, yeah.
8: Well, everybody's talking about weight loss, of course, these days, and the weight loss injection pharmaceuticals are out there. 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
0: Fog lifting this morning, but sunny and warm today with low humidity, a high of 87. Good morning, I'm Freddie Hammer with this WZXR News Update. Williamsport Regional Airport officials are sharply criticizing Southern Airways Express for abruptly suspending service August 1st. According to the Sun-Gazette, the authority says it was blindsided and calls the decision avoidable and premature, claiming it was actively working through billing disputes. Southern says months of unpaid invoices forced the shutdown. Airport officials are now seeking another carrier while working to get refunds and alternate transportation for affected passengers. State police now say tractor-trailer driver Jose Jimenez was traveling too fast for conditions before a multi-vehicle crash on I-80 in White Deer Township. The truck struck several vehicles stopped in a construction zone July 27th, then jackknifed, leaving five people injured. Three victims, including two children, were flown to Geisinger. 51-year-old Jimenez of the Bronx was cited for driving at an unsafe speed. And national night out events are happening across Lycoming County tonight. Williamsport's free cookout runs from 5 to 8 at Brandon Park. Lycoming Regional Police will host events from 6 to 8 at Fairlawn Community Church in Cogan Station and the Jersey Shore Community Pool. Events are also planned in South Williamsport, Trout Run, Muncie, and Montoursville. And checking sports, Little League State Championships. Blue Mountain suffered its first defeat of the state tournament yesterday with an 8-2 loss to Eastside in the championship round at the Jenkins Township Little League Field. This sets up a winner-take-all championship game for the Pennsylvania State Crown 5 p.m. today in Pittston. Tuesday's winner advances to the Mid-Atlantic Regional set for August 8th through 14th in Bristol, Connecticut. Williamsport Crosscutters, they'll return to action tonight, starting a three-game series against the West Virginia Black Bears. That's a 6:35 p.m. first pitch. And the Major League Baseball Draft League Championship game coming up September 2nd at Journey Bank Ballpark in historic Bowman Field. You can get your tickets at crosscutters.com. I'm Freddie Hammer with this WZXR News Update.
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0: Pat Godwin's at the Music Control Center.
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0: There's Jess Hooker.
3: Hello.
0: Busy researching?
3: No, just spitting out false information.
0: Oh, no. I thought you were going here. There's Pat, Willie G, rather.
4: I love spitting out false information. One of my favorite,
0: things to do, too.
4: Great pastime.
0: There's Ace Johnson. See? I'm Josh Arnold. There's Tom.
5: I got some real information. We were just talking to Jim Dreyer, the marathon swimmer. I'd forgotten this. He had his first swim lesson 2 years before he swam across Lake Michigan.
0: Oh,
1: really?
5: He learned to swim as an adult.
1: Good for
5: him. He's done some amazing stuff. And he's going to be doing a cool thing coming up Friday. I didn't realize it was that close. He's going to be swimming, towing 249 cannonballs.
1: Jeez.
5: And then he's going to have one on his back. And he'll be doing it to benefit the U.S. 250th Combat Veterans Memorial in Whitehall, Michigan. A cool event taking place in Lake Michigan.
1: Can you, like, jump in a pool and just swim laps?
3: Yeah.
5: Do I?
1: Yeah. I mean, do you enjoy it, I guess I should say?
5: No.
1: I don't either. The older I get, the more I don't like it.
3: Hmm.
6: Yeah, I'll do kind of like a half.
1: I like the half breaststroke kind of thing.
6: Empty hotel pool. You're kind of spinning around like a torpedo. That can be fun.
1: Yeah, but I have a girlfriend that'll swim hours a day, like just jump in the pool and back and forth.
3: Huh.
1: Man.
5: Yeah, when I used to do that a lot, but I would wear their special water headphones you can wear.
1: Well, you don't like quiet, do you?
5: Oh, that's a good way to read a book.
1: When it gets quiet, the pages get wet.
2: You hold the paper back up while you're doing it. You paddle with your legs.
5: Yeah, you can do the backstroke and you get an audio book and
1: never mind. Don't you just enjoy, like when you go for a walk, don't you just enjoy being out?
5: Sure, but I do. Briefly. Talk to the dogs, have a good time.
1: I've never met anyone who hates quiet more than your dad.
6: Well, when it gets quiet and the voices kick in.
1: That's what happens.
6: They tell you to do bad things.
1: Yeah. Festival goers at rain-soaked Lollapalooza organized an impromptu lesbian mud wrestling event over the weekend.
3: Hell yes.
1: Lindsay Perrin, an Indianapolis resident who started the event, told Block Club Chicago that the idea started as a joke after she saw videos showing how muddy Grant Park had become. Ms. Perrin posted the invitation on Instagram, where the video quickly drew more than 120,000 views. She acted as ringleader, starting each match with a countdown, refereeing, and ensuring that no one got hurt. Mud wrestling soon took social media by storm, with clips garnering hundreds of thousands of views online. So apparently lesbian mud wrestling is a hit.
5: And this took place at
1: Lollapalooza. It was very rainy over the weekend. Hmm.
5: Lesbopalooza?
3: They checked your lesbian card before you could wrestle? Is that how that works?
1: And I don't know exactly how that worked or why they selected just lesbians.
0: I don't know how to answer. I'm still in shock over Lesbopalooza.
2: The wind out of my sails.
1: Yeah.
6: They're having fun, man. They're enjoying the concert.
0: By the way, that was the original name for Lilith Fair. But then clearer heads prevail.
6: As they do.
0: Yes.
1: If you want to feel old, here are your key headliners at Lala last weekend.
0: Lollapalooza.
2: Yeah, don't. Yeah.
1: Charlie XCX, Tate McRae, Lord, Jeannie, Dean. I love Lord too. John Summit, the Smashing Pumpkins, who brought up Olivia Rodrigo. That was a big hit. And the XX.
0: Oh, I like them a lot.
1: That's the only. I do three people on that list.
0: There were some other bands I would have loved to have seen. Wet Leg is one of my. I love them.
1: I think.
6: Cool.
0: I like Baloo Brigada. I like Viagra Boys.
1: I think my kids went to see Wet Leg in an after show.
0: Oh, cool.
1: Or a before show, one of those in a small theater.
0: Oh, I would have loved that.
1: Yeah.
6: Hmm.
1: Huh. I had never heard of them either, but they enjoyed it. Also happening at Lollapalooza, a viral video appears to show a crowd passing a bag of urine.
0: Huh?
1: In this viral clip, a bag of yellow liquid is seen inside a cardboard box being passed overhead through a crowd. The video was captioned, "Passing pee through the crowd is," all in quotes, "diabolical." Social media users spoke out in the comments about the lack of etiquette and disregard for hygiene on display at the festival.
0: But it's just conjecture that it's pee?
6: It sounds...
1: Conjecture.
6: I mean, bagged wine, white
1: could
6: wine.
1: Could be bagged wine, yeah.
6: Oh, exactly. No, that's pee. That's pee. Yeah, that's not a box. That's not boxed wine.
5: Remember we had the news story about...
0: They're trying to get rid of it.
5: Yeah, so someone up front, instead of peeing in the guy's leg in front of him, they're sending the pee back.
0: Gotcha.
5: And ironically, didn't the band Box of Piss, didn't they close...
1: Oh,
5: the third day of Lollapalooza.
0: Maybe, yeah. I know they were scheduled.
5: Woodstock was peace and love. This is just piss. And
2: piss and love.
1: It
5: hey,
1: was
5: Pat.
1: Very
2: yes,
1: muddy.
5: Box of piss.
1: Very muddy.
5: You mentioned to me that you, we were talking about the Purple Rain album.
2: Oh, Today in History.
5: Mm-hmm. Today in History, Prince, one of the most famous records ever made.
2: Oh, yeah.
5: Sold millions of copies.
2: Oh, I love that.
5: Today's song. The anniversary of its hitting number one. But you said you did a tribute to, what was this now?
2: You had a hernia. And you came out of that being, you were all purple in your.
5: They did surgery.
2: They
5: did surgery and they. Oh, I didn't refer to it as.
6: Yeah, what's
5: my
6: the medical?
5: Purple pee-pee. Down by my pee-pee.
2: But you said it lasted,
1: I love how you say pee-pee.
2: And it lasted for weeks. Do you remember?
5: Yes. Yeah. The bruising. It eventually
0: nicknamed it Grimace.
5: The bruising went away.
0: Oh boy, nothing.
2: Dearly beloved, we all gather today to show a little sympathy for our fearless leader who had surgery.

0: Purple groin, purple groin.
1: Childish.
0: The color of a racer loin. 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Everybody now. Purple groin, purple groin. 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

0: everybody. Good night.
1: Paul's party.
2: Very simple.
3: A nice tribute. Thank you very much.
4: Prince was shoving too many words into that song, right? We can talk about it now, right?
0: Well,
4: too many words. He's talking too fast. Put a few less syllables in there.
5: I love him.
4: Okay, I just want to give him my advice.
5: All right. I think he did okay.
4: Yeah, could have done a little better.
2: Yeah, who knows how much better he could have done.
0: Tom, you don't like Prince at all, right?
3: No. I hated the movie. There's some of the worst acting you've ever seen.
5: Well, we're not talking about the movie. We're talking about his music.
6: Too erotic for you?
3: Not at all erotic.
2: Is it sexy? I've never seen it.
5: You don't like...
3: It's comically ridiculous.
2: Yeah, I like to no dance interest. To...
5: Raspberry Beret, that's a big dance number.
2: I like the music.
6: Yeah,
2: I don't
6: I
2: need
6: like
2: to
6: the
2: see
6: music.
2: The movie.
4: It would be funny because I know he's like so like a sex icon at that time.
2: Which
4: it
2: is hilarious.
4: It would be really funny if they just put like how tall he was. Like it was just like, oh, he's 5'3". This
5: so
4: whole
5: what?
4: Video.
0: Not even.
5: There's nothing wrong
2: like
5: with that.
2: He like a wispy mustache.
5: That he was a sexy little.
4: Actually, nothing wrong with that, Josh. Waif. I know what you're talking about. Over
5: A patient with a serious medical condition at Bruyere Health in Ottawa got to experience his dream of attending a heavy metal concert without having to leave his hospital room. Canadian power metal band The Scepter helped create an unforgettable experience for 27-year-old Tim Berry. He was medically unable to attend a concert, so they went to him at Bruyere Health. Scott McClinton of the Dominion Tavern helped organize the show. We found a band, found lighting, sound tech. Had all the equipment right there waiting to go. Everything was donated. The concert was free, and Tim had a great time.
3: That's kind of cool.
5: Isn't that cool?
3: Get the guy in the next bed over might have been kind of pissed.
5: Yeah, he's a country music fan.
2: Burn it down.
3: I didn't give you the whole thing.
5: What?
3: Huh? Well, they had to pull a plug out to get the lighting just right.
5: Oh, jeez.
2: Oh, whoops. Yeah.
3: That's good the guy. Job.
5: So he didn't make it to the encore? Is that what you're
3: going to No, the guy in the next bed of the heart-lung machine. Oh. You know, he's gone.
2: What a hell of a show.
4: Hell of a show, boys.
3: The kids were going to pull it anyway.
5: A new study suggests scary music can subtly change the way people interpret facial expressions.
3: This is, to me, so incredibly obvious.
5: Horror soundtracks can make friendly smiles feel eerie, threatening, according to the study. The results suggest sounds can unconsciously influence how you interpret your emotions and the intentions of others.
2: This is a fad online. They'll take a movie like, or they'll take a show like Friends, and they'll just put, what if Friends were a horror movie? And then they do that. They just put a scary soundtrack, and then you see them smiling and laughing, and it seems like they're insane.
5: Gotcha.
6: Okay.
2: Yeah. They, like Tom said, obvious as anything.
3: Yeah. Yeah. I mean, if you played, there's a reason, I'll put it this way. When they do those ads for Carnival Cruise, they're not playing The Legend of Son of the Wichita. They're not playing The Wreck of the Edmund Fitzgerald.
5: No.
3: Yeah, so scary music makes
5: things
3: facial
5: scary.
3: Expressions look scary. No kidding.
5: Mm.
3: And conversely, if you put really silly music in a horror film.
2: Right, they did that too. With the you're going to watch Shining. And it shows, you know, Nicholson smiling and... Mm. The twins, and with happy music, it seems like it's a nice family movie.
5: Right.
2: Yeah.
4: Those kids on bikes like a tuba.
2: Yeah. So it's
4: a different movie.
5: And looks matter when choosing a therapist. A new study has found people were significantly more likely to choose psychotherapists with attractive faces from a mock online directory. And it wasn't about romance. Oh, no. Participants' gender and sexual orientation made no difference. Leading researchers concluded that the preference wasn't driven by sexual attraction, rather by the assumption that attractive people are simply more trustworthy or capable.
2: I mean, this is with this. They've done studies on this with hiring. Mm-hmm. They've done studies.
0: Yeah, it's pretty obvious. Yeah.
6: Everywhere. Yeah.
4: I also disagree. I do not trust a hot guy at all. I don't trust a hot girl at all. Are you kidding me? You've got too much opportunity. Give me an Uggo. They'll keep me honest.
2: So you want an Uggo therapist?
4: I think so. And no offense, Kevin. I'll see you later today. He's a pretty handsome guy.
3: And Josh, you wanted a therapist. Would you say a great ass?
2: That is the main thing I want.
6: Right,
2: yeah.
6: Right.
2: Yeah. I don't care what their qualifications are, whether or not they're licensed, so long as they got that ass.
3: Hey, sorry, Doc. I'm having trouble talking about my emotions because of this huge erection.
2: Is this distracting? It's distracting. Isn't it? I'll turn around.
4: This is tough. I don't think I could have, like, I can't have a female therapist. I've had one in the past, and I lie.
2: See, I insist on a female therapist.
6: And really?
2: Because I don't. Yeah, man, don't lie to your therapist.
4: Oh, no, I don't. If it's a guy. If it's a girl. If
2: you would,
4: like,
2: lie?
4: 100%.
2: That's really interesting.
4: What are your problems this week? No problems. Can I take you out? What's going on, lady?
6: Oh, wow.
4: Also, as I say this, I realize this is him just putting a washing machine in my subconscious. Is that what that is?
2: Will you get out of his head, Tom?
3: Yeah, sorry.
7: Into his car.
3: I'm busy.
4: Yeah, I don't know. But I want it to be a guy. Also, me and my therapist, we like talk sports for 10 minutes at the end of therapy. It's nice.
6: That is good.
4: Yeah, it's cool.
6: Would you ever stop going to a therapist based on their looks? Like, if you were too attracted to her?
4: Yeah, if it was, yeah, for sure. 100%. Yeah.
6: What about you, Josh?
2: I don't know. I wouldn't.
6: No?
2: I just, there's nothing sexual about that encounter with me.
4: Yeah, and Josh is less psychologically broken than I am. So I think that he has a more regular.
2: Tom, I've got another one fooled. Yeah.
3: What about weird accents?
2: Well, how distracting are we? I mean, I have trouble sometimes with a call center, not understanding whether or not my delivery is going to arrive.
3: A nice thick German accent.
2: I think that would just be, it would almost be cartoonish.
3: Yeah.
2: Like, all right, Freud.
3: Yeah. Would you like a French accent?
5: That's sexy. That's
2: no, I don't want any accent. Foreigners don't know this American brain of mine. Okay. What does that even mean?
3: Well, what's coming up, Christy, in the news?
5: Well, we have a map of Africa that was mislabeled badly by the U.S. State Department.
2: Oh, boy.
5: And
4: oh, God, you got to be careful with that, man.
2: Yeah, there are a couple of countries.
4: There's a couple of those. You really got to be careful.
2: Oh, boy. Rand McNally's been canceled.
3: Yeah.
5: And your alma mater.
3: This is special. Things we can't ask about on Jeopardy. And the answer is, I'm sorry, we can't go. Automatic win.
5: And your alma mater, Columbia, is in the news today.
3: I was not aware of that. Yeah. Right now, I want to remind people of a couple things. One of them is Willie G. tomorrow night in Nashville, Tennessee, with Frank Caliendo.
4: Yeah.
3: At Zany's.
5: That'll be fun.
3: For a great live show. Also, we've got a whole bunch of new stuff on our Bob and Tom website. Done a nice remake, remodel there, including Hooker the Cooker. You can get hooked up to our YouTube channel and check out what Jess Hooker has cooking and find out all the details there. 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
21: Hi, folks. Happy Tuesday. Another awesome day to be alive right here on planet Earth. And today, it is the day. Rest of the week, it's going to get humid again with scattered showers, but not today. Just sunshine, low humidity. Thank you, universe. 85 degrees, 62 tonight, tomorrow. So still not a bad day. Partly sunny in the low to mid 80s, but there will be a few scattered showers and thunderstorms tomorrow, and humidity is going back up throughout the day. The rest, my friend, that's up to you and your 3.5-pound universe known as your brain.
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3: Away.
2: Hey, it's the Bob and Tom Show. We sure appreciate you joining us today. We're live from the O'Reilly Auto Parts Studios. Christy Lee's at the news desk.
5: Hi.
2: Pat Godwin's there.
0: Hey, Josh.
2: Next to Jess Hooker.
6: Hi.
2: Willie G just did one of my favorite things. I'll explain in a second. There's Ace Cosby. I'm Josh and Tom. I just, Willie, I love catching people taking a selfie.
6: Yeah. Mm-hmm.
2: Now, Willie wasn't trying to hide it.
6: No.
2: He was just taking, but I always like it because it's, that person likes their look, or, well, what are they up to? I always think it's a nice little moment that a person is celebrating themselves in a way.
4: I was not taking a selfie.
2: Oh.
4: I was wearing my hat backwards, and I wanted to, because I was just trying to piss my dad off a little bit.
2: Yeah.
4: That would be fun. End of the show. Oh, look at this douchebag. What do you want? Everyone that walks behind you know you like the Colts, that kind of thing. And then I put my hat on backwards, and I did not like how thin it made my hair look as it popped through the snapback.
2: Oh, yeah.
4: So I sent it right back forward.
2: There so you were just checking it on
4: just
2: the phone.
4: Checking, just seeing what was going on.
2: You were using your phone as a mirror.
4: Yes, sir.
2: Yeah.
5: Gotcha. That was the saddest day when they took the little apple off the back that was a mirror. I was so sad.
2: Oh.
5: It was reflective on the back, and I used to use it as a mirror, and they took it off. They don't have that anymore.
3: Yeah, but now everyone
5: it's not reflective anyway.
3: They put it in selfie mode. And
5: yeah, but
3: it.
5: I hate that. It's not the same.
3: Not. You ever do a fake selfie?
2: Oh, so that you can record the person in front of you?
3: Yeah.
6: Yes.
3: I just did one.
2: Oh, okay.
5: Of course you did.
6: Uh-oh. Why?
4: The lack of subtlety in this must have been.
6: Were they ugly or fat?
2: Yeah.
3: I'm going to be delicate here.
5: No, so they were both.
3: One time I did it with Willie. We were in Chicago.
4: It makes it sound like you think I'm the ugly fat guy when you say it like that.
3: Oh,
4: you heard it, right?
3: It did.
4: Everyone else heard it.
3: Okay. No. You remember this? Willie and I went to breakfast, and we were in a neighborhood.
4: Oh, I remember this. There were two gay men that they did look exactly like each other.
3: These two gay guys walked in, I mean, and they were like twins.
6: Mm-hmm. Okay.
3: They had the same clothing on type. They
6: sure.
3: had the same haircut.
5: So I mean, you know what they like.
3: Yeah. And I knew you guys wouldn't believe me, so I was pretending to take a selfie so I took a picture. I've got it somewhere in my phone.
6: That's so, when you take a picture like that, what do you plan to do with it?
3: Prove a point when someone says, oh, you're exaggerating. Oh, yeah, look at this. Tweedledum and Tweedledee.
2: That was a good chick impression, by the way.
4: And it's Twinkledum, by the way.
3: Okay, there you go. No, when we were out in
4: Boys Town.
3: But now this the selfie, the fake one I took the other day, Willie and I were out in Vail. Mm-hmm. And it was a pretty nice day, probably, I don't know, 80 degrees. And there was some kind of religious conference going on.
4: I knew this was going to be it, and I didn't want it to be it.
3: Uh-oh. And I'm not, hey, great, good, everybody was cool.
6: Except you.
3: In fact, so there was a guy. I mean, even you know me, I never wear shorts.
6: No, never.
3: I was wearing shorts.
6: Ooh.
3: That tells you how hot it was.
6: Okay.
3: But there was a guy right behind me in line with his wife to get on the gondola to go up to the top. And he was in full religious garb.
6: Okay.
3: He had on boots. He had on long pants that were crimped and tied on the ankles.
6: Okay.
3: And then he had on a heavy black coat.
6: Okay.
5: What religion is this?
2: I'm sorry,
6: so
2: what,
6: far,
2: what
6: it sounds like the military.
5: Yes.
6: Yeah.
3: You know, I mean, and he had on a huge beard.
6: Okay.
3: And then a particular type of cap.
5: Yes. Okay.
2: Okay.
6: Gotcha. Yeah. Okay.
2: So a Catholic priest.
3: No.
2: Oh.
5: Other,
2: I'm picturing,
5: I think
2: sorry,
5: the
2: I'm
5: other way.
3: But I thought, you know, this is. I mean, I respect everyone. They can do whatever they want, but if you're religion...
2: You tried to take a picture of how smelly he was, didn't you? you thought if you took a picture, there would be stink lines
5: we
2: coming off
5: smell
2: of his man.
5: Them.
3: Because I knew you guys wouldn't believe me. It'll take me a second to find the picture.
6: Oh,
3: but
6: no.
3: They
5: we
3: have,
5: believe you.
3: They
6: Jeff,
3: have,
6: Jeff
3: yeah.
6: cut away from
4: And we're
6: Tom.
4: Not going to post this one, guys.
2: So what was the issue here?
4: I don't really know. I wasn't with him during this
3: you
4: moment.
3: You didn't see this guy.
4: I did not.
2: What were you trying to capture?
5: Why were you wanting to take the picture?
3: Because I couldn't believe it. He was getting. They had this coaster up there.
2: Yeah.
3: A gravity-driven right? coaster. And to see the guy that, you know, looks like he's this serious religious guy going.
2: Having fun on a coaster?
3: Going,
6: okay.
2: Wee! That's a fun dichotomy. Yeah.
4: I wonder how many guys, when you guys went to the state fair together, I wonder how many people took fake selfies of themselves to be like, look at that fake cowboy wearing Doc Martens standing next to his daughter and grandkids.
3: Fine. Yeah.
2: That is fine.
5: Doc
2: like,
5: Martens?
2: It's kind of like when you see nuns on a roller coaster.
3: Oh, yeah.
2: Look at that.
6: That's
2: look at that.
3: This is exactly what it was.
2: Right.
6: Were you there alone? Now. Were you by yourself when you took this photo?
3: Yeah, because I was watching, and my girls were they were on the ride.
6: Oh, okay, gotcha.
5: Now, I want to know what kind of Doc Martens you
4: They're
5: own.
4: They're the Rossignols that you guys have seen, but they look like Doc Martens.
5: Oh, I was going to say, those aren't Doc Martens.
4: The leather zip-up boots.
6: Yes.
0: Oh, yeah.
5: Those are cool, though. You were wearing those with shorts?
3: No. No.
5: Oh.
3: This guy was.
2: Willie may have been.
0: That's quite a looking boy still.
2: Doing some comedy.
5: Oh, I'm sorry. I just.
4: It's occasionally
5: no,
4: I try that
5: I
4: on
5: really
4: this show.
5: Wanted him
4: so
5: to
4: far,
5: own.
4: It's not working, but maybe one day.
5: Willie, I really, in my heart of hearts, wanted him to own Doc Martens. I thought that would be really cool.
4: I think you might. What do you say over there, old man? Do you have a pair of Doc Martens?
3: I don't.
4: Okay.
6: No. That's okay.
2: I did. I loved them. Did you guys have them?
0: Loved them.
6: Yeah.
0: Loved them.
6: Yeah.
5: Heck yeah.
4: Do you have JNCOs?
2: I don't know what JNCOs are.
4: Oh, really?
6: The big wide pants.
4: Yeah.
2: No.
4: Common
2: no.
4: at a Korn concert or a lot of zippers on them.
6: No.
2: No.
6: At
2: those?
6: Hot Topic, yeah.
2: Yeah. No, those weren't for me.
4: Yeah.
2: Yeah.
3: But anyway, the point is I was doing a fake selfie.
2: Okay.
3: So this guy doesn't realize I'm taking a picture. And I'm not going to. I would never post it or anything. But it was just such an odd look. And your comparison is the best. It was like watching a nun on a roller coaster wearing the full hat.
2: Yeah, always fun. Yeah.
6: Yeah.
5: They're allowed to have fun.
2: Exactly.
3: No, I know,
2: you just kind of forget.
3: Yeah. Sure. But instead of allowing, maybe, I don't know, if I was in a religious order like that, I might do a summer outfit. Maybe something with short sleeves.
4: Well, that's where you're wrong, because they would never let you in a religious order.
6: Yeah.
4: You have to have humility and empathy. And,
3: yeah. And particularly, I mean their religion is sort of based in a very hot part of the world.
0: Oh.
4: Again, we haven't gotten specific enough.
0: Yeah. Again, he can't fly
4: all
0: in a plane.
4: All we got is beards, funny hats, and hot. That's the big three. We got all three in there.
6: All right.
3: And then there were some other dudes.
2: You know what? Maybe that's why they're pissed off all the time.
3: There were some other guys that had to affix their headgear to their... They had to affix their particular. I'm serious.
2: I
5: believe you.
3: I swear to God, this guy put a hat over his hat so his hat wouldn't fall off. And then I ended up talking to some of these guys.
5: Of course you did.
0: No.
3: Because then this guy.
2: Hey, you mind if I talk to some of you guys?
3: Mm-hmm. He was trying to take a selfie. He said, "Do you want me to take a picture of you?"
4: Do you guys know my old favorite joke? A priest and a rabbi walk into a bar, and my dad bothers both of them. You guys know that joke?
0: I love that joke. One.
4: Where'd you get that funny hat? Do you buy that at a special store?
3: I'm just saying. That was kind of odd. Yeah, maybe relax a little bit. If you're going to get on the roller coaster, you know, lose the heavy, thick coat. That's all I'm saying. A little bit of BO as you go down the gondola.
6: There it is.
5: There we are.
3: You're welcome. Well, thanks for joining us. These are the O'Reilly Auto Parts Studios, and this is the Bob and Tom Show.
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0: died and you just said that. I died and you watched. 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
1: 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It's Freddie Hammer. Tonight's National Night Out. 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After two from the Scorpions on WZXR's Double Shot Tuesday.

0: Amphibians, that's the zoo. Rocky Like a Hurricane before that on 99.3 and 103.7 WZXR. It's Freddie Hammer. Certainly looking forward to an event going on this Thursday night. We're going to be out with the Williamsport Cross Cutters on August 6th. We want you to come out and cheer on the Cutters with us. They're taking on the West Virginia Black Bears. Game time 6:35. That's the first pitch. But there's all kinds of things that happen before that first pitch. So you should come before 5:30 p.m. So come out and meet 17-time hot dog eating champion Joey Chestnut. He'll be out there Thursday night, of course, and you can take him on with the Belly Buster contest. 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
4: Hi, folks. Happy Tuesday. Another awesome day to be alive right here on planet Earth. And today, it is the day. Rest of the week, it's going to get humid again with scattered showers, but not today. Just sunshine, low humidity. Thank you, universe. 85 degrees, 62 tonight, tomorrow. So still not a bad day. Partly sunny in the low to mid 80s, but there will be a few scattered showers and thunderstorms tomorrow, and humidity is going back up throughout the day. The rest, my friend, that's up to you and your 3.5-pound universe known as your brain.
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0: Two from Ozzy on 99.3 and 103.7 WZXR. A little Lita Ford in there on that one, if I close my eyes forever. It's Freddie Hammer. Certainly looking forward to National Night Out events going on. Tonight, Brandon Park from 5 to 8 is going to be going on. So the Williamsport police are going to be there with free hot dogs. So that's going on right there, downtown Williamsport. They're also having one with Lycoming Regional Police. They're going to be doing stuff, and that's going to be at the Jersey Shore Pool. And they're also going to be in Trout Run, so there's going to be that stuff going on. You're also going to find stuff going on in Montoursville and Muncie. So find the Facebook pages of all the different police departments and enjoy that. One for Picture Rocks tonight. You can enjoy that going on 6 to 8 at the Picture Rocks Volunteer Fire Company. Basically, I'd say drive by any of the fire halls between 5 and 7, and you'll probably find a really great National Night Out party going on. So Picture Rocks Volunteer Fire Company made a really sweet little flyer, which is nice. August 4th, 6 to 8, going on with food for purchase, with Young's Family Concessions and Bare Bones Barbecue. 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National Night Out tonight across the nation, as well as in Lycoming County. 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

0: Heaven knows that's the Pretty Reckless. When I wake up before that, brand new stuff from them. On WZXR, it's Freddie Hammer. In my algorithm, I've been watching a lot of dogs on surfboards. It's been totally part of the summer watch experience for me. So there's little dachshunds with, you know, life jackets on, swimming, and all kinds of cute dogs in pools. And now, looks like the dogs are riding the waves at the 10th Annual World Dog Surfing Championship in California. I love this. They actually just had the 10th Annual World Dog Surfing Championship with hundreds of cheering spectators. And this was in Pacifica, California. Looks like dogs wore colorful life vests, while human spotters helped guide boards toward the best waves. The event also included tandem contests featuring multiple dogs and human pairings, which totally happens. I see that on my algorithm as well. So Rusty, a miniature pincher, was owned by Sophia of Huntington Beach. They say Rusty first surfed as a puppy and never wanted to stop. He was 4 months old and he took third place, so they've been surfing since they got hooked. So very cute. Get your dog onto the waves, maybe ride on the Susquehanna River. Maybe in a raft. Okay. On the way, we're coming back at the top of the hour with more Double Shots. We're going to continue with two from Led Zeppelin. Of course we're going to do that on Double Shot Tuesday on WZXR.
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Two from Led Zeppelin. That's the Rover. Over the Hills and Far Away before that on WZXR. It's Freddie Hammer. Getting ready for the Little League World Series. I got some details about the Pennsylvania Mid-Atlantic Championship coming up. We'll talk about that in less than 10 after 2 from Aerosmith.

0: 2 from Aerosmith on a Double Shot Tuesday on 99.3 and 103.7 WZXR. It's Freddie Hammer. So we're getting ready for the Little League World Series, of course, coming to our area. Can't wait for this. It's definitely going to be between August 19th through the 30th. So that's when all the kids come. We got the Little League World Series Grand Slam Parade, which starts off that Tuesday night, sort of a little showcase for all the kids and all the teams. So that's fun. Plus, here we go. We're coming down to the Mid-Atlantic Championship here in Connecticut. Little League State Championships taking place over the weekend. Now, Blue Mountain suffered a first defeat of the state tournament yesterday. That's what they had to do. They had to win to go straight to Connecticut. But now that they've lost, East Side is going to try again because it's a double elimination. So Blue Mountain suffered their first defeat with an 8-2 loss to East Side yesterday. So it's setting up this winner-take-all championship game. So today's winner playing at 5 o'clock is going to be happening in Pittston. That winner advances to the Mid-Atlantic Regional set for August 8th through 14th in Bristol, Connecticut. So some of the other teams are starting to get their games going on. It's all around the same, you know, the same situation where all these little league teams are going to the big championship and hopefully getting to their region. And we'll see them here in South Williamsport coming up in just a few weeks. Can't wait. Coming back with music from Van Halen, double shots from them, as well as Valley Weather next on WZXR.
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4: Hi, folks. Happy Tuesday. Another awesome day to be alive right here on planet Earth. And today, it is the day. Rest of the week, it's going to get humid again with scattered showers, but not today. Just sunshine, low humidity. Thank you, universe. 85 degrees, 62 tonight, tomorrow. So still not a bad day. Partly sunny in the low to mid 80s, but there will be a few scattered showers and thunderstorms tomorrow, and humidity is going back up throughout the day. The rest, my friend, that's up to you and your 3.5-pound universe known as your brain.
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0: 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It's Freddie Hammer. Just recently here this hour talking about all of the baseball stuff coming to South Williamsport with the Little League Championship going on in all the states, all the regions, getting kids to come to our area. Can't wait. So a little feature that is actually going to be enhancing the week for Little League World Series is going to be a great show by the Great Lakes Wind Symphony. And got a chance to talk to their CEO and artistic director, Dr. Adam Brennan, for our In Touch program this past weekend. Spoke with him Sunday morning about the show that they're going to be doing on August 22nd and 23rd called For the Love of the Game. It's going to be all baseball songs. And you can enjoy that while you're here watching the baseball game or just sort of get the baseball flavor by going to that show. And it's at the Scottish Rite, so right in downtown Williamsport. Enjoy that coming up the 22nd and 23rd. 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It's called In Touch with me, Freddie Hammer, our public affairs show on WZXR. 2 from Def Leppard coming back next on WZXR.
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0: 2 from Green Day on a Double Shot Tuesday on 99.3 and 103.7 WZXR. It's Freddie Hammer. This is one of those stories where it's like opposite of what you heard before. Like, oh, everybody should eat protein. It's the best thing ever. So now they say, according to a recent study, eating less protein, not cutting calories, is an easier path to a longer, healthier life for people who spend long hours sitting or lying down with little to no physical movement or exercise. Lower protein intake was associated with better metabolism, altered nutrient signaling, reduced cellular damage, and improved cellular maintenance. What's that mean? Just like no meat? I'm thinking proteins and beans too. Researchers highlighted three essential amino acids that are building blocks of protein. For people who don't exercise regularly, high levels of those amino acids may keep certain growth-related processes constantly active. That study emphasizes that protein needs are not one size fits all. Check with your dietitian, folks. But you know what? Coffee's good, coffee's bad. Alcohol's good, alcohol's bad. Protein's good, protein's bad. Carbs are good, carbs are bad. You never know. Follow your gut. Do what you want. On the way, we're coming back with the WZXR Workforce Block. Four in a row from Cheap Trick today. That's a double shot of a double shot. Love it on Double Shot Tuesday. Got your double shots for the request hour, too, after the Flashback Pop Quiz, which is coming up with a great prize pack today. Utz Brand Snacks, Pepsi products. We're also throwing in $40 in ride tickets to Knoebels Amusement Park in Elysburg, PA. And also a rechargeable Hoopla's gift card. For the folks in Muncie and in Shamokin Dam, you can enjoy that for the rest of the year. You can just recharge it. It has $25 on it now. Use it and use it. On the way, we're going to do all that, along with your requests, like I said, at 570-323-9399. Stick around.
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0: row from Cheap Trick. 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We do the WZXR Workforce Block, All Request Lunch Hour. That's how it starts. We start with a four in the row from the favorite rock and roll artists, like Cheap Trick. Started it off there with I Want You to Want Me, Dream Police, Voices in there, awesome, and Surrender, wrapping up the block. We do the block, and then we move right on to the flashback pop quiz. We do that every single weekday. Today, I got the WZXR prize pack. Once again, the Utz brand snacks, the Pepsi products. I got $40 in Knoebel's ride tickets and a $25 gift card to Hoopla's that you can enjoy but after you recharge it. 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So definitely call me if you know the answer to today's flashback pop quiz, 570-323-9399.
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1: There seems to be some illusion here that escapes me.
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7: Hi, it's Storm Tracker 16 Chief Meteorologist Kurt Aaron with your Central Pennsylvania forecast from WNEP-TV. Lots of sunshine out there this afternoon. We will see some clouds mixing in as we head into the evening hours. High today in the Williamsport area, 88. Overnight tonight, 61 the low. And then on Wednesday, a little bit cooler. Plus, we'll see more clouds moving in. Could be an isolated shower or storm and a high of 80. Better chance for widely scattered showers and storms on Thursday. Temperatures once again shooting into the upper 80s. Looking ahead to the weekend, highs both days near 90 Saturday and Sunday with the chance of an isolated shower or storm.
2: Right now, 12:18, 74 degrees, blue skies. Let's see who knows the answer to today's flashback pop quiz.
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0: Did you know the singer-guitarist who did A Life of Illusion?
9: I just can't help the feeling I'm living a life of illusion.
0: Well, the song was actually cut back in 1973 with his old band Barnstorm, but he didn't finish it until 1981 for There Goes the Neighborhood, the first post-Eagles solo album for Joe Walsh. If your answer was Joe Walsh, then it's no illusion you passed today's pop quiz. Class dismissed.
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0: 2 from Joe Walsh on a Double Shot Tuesday on 99.3 and 103.7 WZXR. Nice to have you along on this lunch hour for sure. You know, we're talking a lot about National Night Out tonight. Lots of places, anywhere you could go, any borough or township is going to have their own little National Night Out thing. But there's stuff going on as well coming up on the weekend. When you're talking about a back-to-school bash, it's Kingdom Kids Puppet Home. And that's going on at East 3rd Street, 11 East 3rd Street in Watsontown. So if you wanted to head to Watsontown, there's going to be free backpacks and school supplies. They want you to come on by for hot dogs and french fries. And they're going to have crafts and a barrel train ride, all kinds of things. And it's rain or shine. So if you wanted to head out to Kingdom Kids at 11 East 3rd Street in Watsontown, it's going to be a good time. August 8th from 4:30 to 7:30. It's a back-to-school bash. If you wanted to call them, 838-3133, all sponsored by Think Energy and Thrivent. So that's good. All brought to you by the twisted tastiness of Caramelicious pretzel rods exclusively from Lang's Chocolates. Go get some today. All right, so you go online and you make requests. It's been a really cool thing all this year that we just started. And, of course, if you go to WZXR.com, you'll see the button that says All Request Lunch Hour. James from Ralston wants to hear some Metallica. We'll kick that off with Fuel next on WZXR.
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0: 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You wonder why? Well, late Jerry Garcia is actually coming back to life as part of an immersive exhibition. It's called Eyes of the World, the Jerry Garcia Experience. Going to open early next year in San Francisco, featuring eight immersive rooms showcasing different aspects of his life. His daughter, Keelan, says her father began creating this exhibit 30 years ago. It was a dream project. And so it's a 40,000-square-foot exhibit making stops in Chicago, Nashville, New York, and Los Angeles. Get details at eyesofthe.world, it says. So eyesofthe.world. Garcia would have turned 84 last weekend on Saturday. Sad. August 1st. Huh. He died 31 years ago, August 9th, from a heart attack at 53. We certainly miss him, but luckily we have his music to go on and on. So check that out. Eyes of the World. Love it. Garcia, San Francisco, going on now. On the way, we're continuing with a no-repeat workday. In fact, we're coming back with two from Bob Seger on a Double Shot Tuesday on WZXR.
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0: 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Hey, I forgot to talk about the Clinton County Fair, which is going on today, all this week, in fact. You can head out to the Clinton County Fairgrounds. In fact, it's right there on Racetrack Road in Mill Hall. It's exit 178 on I-80, same place as the Clinton County Speedway. So going on today, it's the Pennsylvania Lottery and Senior Citizens Day, which means senior citizens 62 and older get free admission and parking, with parking sponsored by Donald G. Walker Funeral Home Incorporated. Looking at some great events going on, line dancing at 6 p.m. So I love that. It says learn or participate, demonstrate. Good stuff happening there. The 4-H and FFA Hog Show going on at 6 p.m. as well. Also, music entertainment going on the Ox Stage from Flashback. You do have some events going on with the Clinton County Speedway there. So they're going to have some stuff going on at 7. Free nightly drawing for the bikes going on at 9:30. So enjoy that. Go on out to the Clinton County Fair all week long. In fact, you can find out more details at ClintonCountyFair.com. So find that. Or on their Facebook page. That has lots of information, too. Two from The Who, up next on Double Shot Tuesday on WZXR.
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5: Hi, it's Storm Tracker 60, Chief Meteorologist Kurt Aaron with your Central Pennsylvania forecast from WNEP-TV. Lots of sunshine out there this afternoon. We will see some clouds mixing in as we head into the evening hours. High today in the Williamsport area, 88. Overnight tonight, 61 the low. And then on Wednesday, a little bit cooler. Plus, we'll see more clouds moving in. Could be an isolated shower or storm and a high of 80. Better chance for widely scattered showers and storms on Thursday. Temperatures once again shooting into the upper 80s. Looking ahead to the weekend, highs both days near 90 Saturday and Sunday with the chance of an isolated shower or storm.
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0: What a bargain. That's The Who, two from them on a Double Shot Tuesday on 99.3 and 103.7 WZXR. It's Freddie Hammer. Look at this. Back to school just around the corner. The Salvation Army is going to be helping folks out at the Montoursville Walmart coming up on Friday, August 7th from 10 to 6. They're actually going to be collecting school supplies. So the spirit of giving back is going to be right there at the Montoursville Walmart as they collect school supplies for children with the Salvation Army. You can also donate online purchases by using the links on the Salvation Army and Williamsport Facebook page. All kinds of supplies are needed, and your contribution will help local students, and it's so greatly appreciated. So thank you so much for considering going out there Friday, and that's going on from 10 a.m. to 6 p.m. all day long at the Walmart. 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Love it. Hey, looks like we're going to come back with another double shot, of course, but two from Bad Company. We're on the way with that on WZXR.
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2: 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And do you know how I do that? I cram Rat, Pantera, and a whole lot more into a hot and hairy heavy metal mess, shake it up with some pure rock rebellion, add your requests, and fire it sky high throughout North America. The mayhem begins when the HOH takes over the airwaves this week. 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

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It's Freddie Hammer. Time for me to go, but I wanted to let you know, remind you about tonight's events going on with National Night Out almost everywhere. You could go to Ohio and find a National Night Out. So because they're calling it National Night Out, you can stay local and find out all about your own first responders. So there's one for sure, 5 to 8, going on in Brandon Park. You can meet the Williamsport police officers and all the first responders that are going to be there. What a beautiful location. So find out more. Go to their Facebook page. Go to any police department or fire department's Facebook page. They're going to tell you all about what's going on. So definitely one going on in Southside. You got stuff in Montoursville and Muncie, and I'm sure there's one in Montgomery and Picture Rocks, all neighborhoods doing their National Night Out or combining, of course. So, again, Facebook page is the best place to find all those details about National Night Out in Lycoming County. All right. Looks like Jake Michael's coming back in for the afternoon. He's going to be doing this event going on. Actually, you know, it's just the event is actually the show from 2 till 7, and that's going to be fun. He's got This Day in Rock. And

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Jake here riding with you until 7 tonight. Along the way, I'll keep you in the know with great local events happening throughout the Susquehanna Valley, where you can catch some of the area's best local bands, plus everything else you need to know before the day is done. So crank it up, leave it right here. 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

0: Crank it up. Your Tuesday afternoon deserves a soundtrack with some horsepower. I'm Jake Hagen with you until 7 tonight, 99.3, 103.7 WZXR, serving up nothing but the biggest rock anthems to help you power through the workday and the ride home, of course. I'll also keep you in the loop with what's happening around the Susquehanna Valley so you won't miss the best local events. 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Then from 5 until 6, it's the Rush Hour Rock Block. 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
5: Hi, it's Storm Tracker 60, Chief Meteorologist Kurt Aaron with your Central Pennsylvania forecast from WNEP-TV. Lots of sunshine out there this afternoon. We will see some clouds mixing in as we head into the evening hours. High today in the Williamsport area, 88. Overnight tonight, 61 the low. And then on Wednesday, a little bit cooler. Plus, we'll see more clouds moving in. Could be an isolated shower or storm and a high of 80. Better chance for widely scattered showers and storms on Thursday. Temperatures once again shooting into the upper 80s. Looking ahead to the weekend, highs both days near 90 Saturday and Sunday with a chance of an isolated shower or storm.
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0: 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And if you are looking for some great bargains while supporting a local community, then don't miss the rummage sale at St. Joseph the Worker Fleming Center. That's at 720 West 4th Street in Williamsport. That's going to be coming up on Saturday from 8 a.m. until 1 p.m. You can browse a wide selection of gently used household items, clothing, books, decor, plenty of hidden treasures at bargain prices. 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

0: 99.3 and 103.7 WZXR2 from Break and Benjamin. Looking for a great night out this fall? Well, the Journey Bank Community Arts Center, they've got a lineup packed with music, laughs, and unforgettable entertainment. It all kicks off on September 12th with Beatles versus Stones, a musical showdown, followed by Brit Floyd on September 19th, celebrating the moon, the wall, and beyond. On September 25th, fans of the hit series can experience Outlander in concert, Echoes Through the Highlands. October, well, that brings even more, including The Rocket Man Show, a spectacular Elton John tribute, Who's Live Anyway, featuring the stars of the hit improv comedy show, The Vampire Circus, blending thrills with jaw-dropping acrobatics, and Get the Let Out, delivering the legendary sound of Led Zeppelin. 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

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Could your relationship survive one more night in the same bed? A new survey says for a surprising number of couples, the answer is no. Wait until you hear the sleep habits that are actually ending relationships. I'll tell you about it coming up next.

0: 2 from Journey, wrapping up the Music Marathon, 99.3 and 103.7 WZXR. It turns out love may be blind, but it definitely isn't sleeping through your snoring. A new survey found 20% of people have ended a relationship because of their partner's sleep habits. And for 17%, that was the only reason for the breakup. Forget cheating. Apparently, sawing logs is a real deal breaker. Now, no surprise, snoring tops the list with 62% of sleep-related breakups involving a partner who, well, sounds like a chainsaw. In fact, 44% say snoring is the most aggravating bedtime habit. Then there's the blanket thief. 30% say they get annoyed when their partner steals the covers. And here's the twist. 16% of couples sleep in separate beds at least once a week. And 80% say it's actually good for the relationship. So maybe the secret to a happy marriage isn't the I do, it's see you in the guest room.
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5: Hi, it's Storm Tracker 60 Chief Meteorologist Kurt Aaron with your Central Pennsylvania forecast from WNEP-TV. Lots of sunshine out there this afternoon. We will see some clouds mixing in as we head into the evening hours. High today in the Williamsport area, 88. Overnight tonight, 61 the low. And then on Wednesday, a little bit cooler. Plus, we'll see more clouds moving in. Could be an isolated shower or storm and a high of 80. Better chance for widely scattered showers and storms on Thursday. Temperatures once again shooting into the upper 80s. Looking ahead to the weekend, highs both days near 90 Saturday and Sunday with the chance of an isolated shower or storm.
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0: 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Think you know the greatest progressive metal album of the 1980s? Well, Loudwire just ranked the best of the decade, and their number one pick isn't just a collection of songs. It's a full-blown rock opera that changed heavy music forever. I'll tell you which legendary album took the top spot coming up next.
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0: 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And Loudwire.com has ranked the greatest progressive metal albums of the 1980s and taken the number one spot. Yep, Queensryche and their 1988 masterpiece, Operation Mindcrime. It's one of my favorite albums. The album, of course, tells the dark story of Nikki, a recovering drug addict who gets pulled into a world of political corruption, manipulation, and murder. It was one of the first true concept albums in metal, blending unforgettable songs like Eyes of a Stranger and I Don't Believe in Love with a cinematic storyline that influenced generations of bands. And more than three decades later, Operation Mindcrime is still considered one of the defining achievements in prog metal. And according to Loudwire, it's the very best the 80s had to offer. What do you think?
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5: Hi, it's Storm Tracker 16 Chief Meteorologist Kurt Aaron with your Central Pennsylvania forecast from WNEP-TV. Lots of sunshine out there this afternoon. We will see some clouds mixing in as we head into the evening hours. High today in the Williamsport area, 88. Overnight tonight, 61 the low. And then on Wednesday, a little bit cooler. Plus, we'll see more clouds moving in. Could be an isolated shower or storm and a high of 80. Better chance for widely scattered showers and storms on Thursday. Temperatures once again shooting into the upper 80s. Looking ahead to the weekend, highs both days near 90 Saturday and Sunday with the chance of an isolated shower or storm.
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0: When the clock finally hits five, that's your cue to leave the day behind from five until six. 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

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And a quick question. If I searched your junk drawer right now, would I find an old Blockbuster card, a mystery key, or 47 rubber bands that somehow all snapped at the same time? Turns out the internet has officially decided what every junk drawer must contain. And I think they're onto something. I'll explain after this double shot from AC/DC.

0: 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And you know, every house has one. I'm talking about the legendary junk drawer. You know, the place where random objects go to retire. Somebody on Reddit asked, what absolutely has to be in a junk drawer for it to be a real junk drawer? Well, the answers are hilarious. One, a key that doesn't fit any lock you've ever owned. Half-used birthday candles, pens where only two actually work, but nobody knows which two, random screws, an Allen wrench from IKEA, rubber bands, dead batteries mixed with the good batteries, and instruction manuals for things you threw away years ago. And then there's my favorite one. It's not a real junk drawer if the scissors are actually in it. You know, those are always missing when you need them, right? So now I'm curious, what's the weirdest thing hiding in your junk drawer? I'm pretty sure mine contains at least three mystery cords from electronics that probably haven't existed since 2009.
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5: Hi, it's Storm Tracker 16 Chief Meteorologist Kurt Aaron with your Central Pennsylvania forecast from WNEP-TV. Lots of sunshine out there this afternoon. We will see some clouds mixing in as we head into the evening hours. High today in the Williamsport area, 88. Overnight tonight, 61 the low. And then on Wednesday, a little bit cooler. Plus, we'll see more clouds moving in. Could be an isolated shower or storm and a high of 80. Better chance for widely scattered showers and storms on Thursday. Temperatures once again shooting into the upper 80s. Looking ahead to the weekend, highs both days near 90 Saturday and Sunday with the chance of an isolated shower or storm.
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0: 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And you know, Saturday nights were made for turning it up. Join Dee Snider for the House of Hair every Saturday from 9 till midnight. It's three straight hours of the loudest, proudest rock ever pressed onto vinyl. Massive guitar riffs, thunderous drums, screaming vocals, and enough hairspray to deplete the ozone. From the legends who packed arenas to the anthems that still demand to be played loud, Dee brings you the soundtrack to rock's wildest decade, along with the behind-the-scenes stories and plenty of attitude. So fire up the speakers, throw up the horns, and spend your Saturday night with Dee Snider's House of Hair. 9 to midnight, only on WZXR.
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The Boss, Bruce Springsteen, sharing some incredible personal news, and a star-studded tribute album featuring rock royalty is on the way. 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

0: 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And it's time for the Rock Report. Rock's biggest names are joining forces for a good cause. Sound and Vision Live. This is a limited edition double vinyl album. It arrives on September 28th featuring Paul Rodgers, Geezer Butler, Corey Taylor, Lizzie Hale, Glenn Hughes, Nuno Bettencourt, Steve Stevens, and more. The performances were recorded at this year's Sound and Vision Awards, with proceeds supporting Matt Sorum's Adopt the Arts Foundation, helping bring music education to underserved elementary schools. What a great cause. AC/DC's Brian Johnson had a close call Saturday night in Las Vegas when part of one of the band's signature stage cannons broke loose and crashed onto the stage just behind him. He jumped at the impact, but then carried on like nothing happened. Bob Dylan closed out his summer tour in Nashville by inviting opening act Jimmy Vaughn on stage for three songs, including a cover of Bo Diddley's I Can Tell. Dylan is now off the road until his European tour begins in October. And finally, some great news from Bruce Springsteen. He announced that his wife and E Street Band member Patti Scalfa is now in remission after battling multiple myeloma. Bruce shared the update during a charity event in Boston before performing an acoustic version of Born to Run. And that is your Rock Report for Tuesday, August 4th.
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6: Showers and thunderstorms are back in the forecast. Hey, it's Storm Tracker 16 meteorologist Anthony Bordenaro with your Central Pennsylvania forecast. Hopefully you enjoyed the sunny, beautiful Tuesday. The humidity will be up tomorrow and there will be some shower chances. Only on the isolated side, high temperatures will be getting into the mid and upper 80s, but it will be feeling closer to 90 degrees. Both Thursday and Friday feature scattered shower and storm chances. Could see a quick inch of rain being dumped on our communities, so do keep that in mind. You definitely don't need a water here over the next couple of days. Going into the weekend, we keep that rain chance on the scattered side with high temperatures in the upper 80s. This is Storm Tracker 16 meteorologist Anthony Bordenaro.
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Welcome to a Tuesday, Double Shot Tuesday, my favorite day of the week. I don't know the science behind it, but it seems to go a little bit faster. We'll be at midnight before you know it. The Crow's in for two. We'll kick it off with She Talks to Angels.

0: The Crows, 99.3 WZXR. You know, we're celebrating today National Chocolate Chip Cookie Day, and I just learned something. You can thank Ruth Graves Wakefield, the owner of Toll House Restaurant in Whitman, Mass., for the chocolate chip cookie. She created the recipe in 1930, serving her Toll House Chocolate Crunch Cookie to go with the restaurant's vanilla ice cream. Now, it happened by accident. She added broken pieces of Nestle semi-sweet chocolate bar to her cookie dough, expecting them to melt into the batter. Well, the chocolate bits didn't melt. They held their shape, and the chocolate chip cookie was born. How about that? Have a chocolate chip cookie and honor Ruth Graves Wakefield. Good stuff right there. Great story. Accidents make some of the best food combos, right? Straight ahead, Valley weather, and we got Thin Lizzy for two.
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5: Showers and thunderstorms are back in the forecast. Hey, it's Storm Tracker 16 meteorologist Anthony Bordenaro with your Central Pennsylvania forecast. Hopefully you enjoyed the sunny, beautiful Tuesday. The humidity will be up tomorrow and there will be some shower chances. Only on the isolated side, high temperatures will be getting into the mid and upper 80s, but it'll be feeling closer to 90 degrees. Both Thursday and Friday feature scattered shower and storm chances. Could see a quick inch of rain being dumped on our communities, so do keep that in mind. You definitely don't need a water here over the next couple of days. Going into the weekend, we keep that rain chance on the scattered side with high temperatures in the upper 80s. This is Storm Tracker 16 meteorologist Anthony Bordenaro.
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0: The Susquehanna Valley's home of rock and roll, WZXR. Well, we had a big show on Sunday night. Government Mule and Warren Haynes were at the Journey Bank Community Arts Center and crushing it, as always. Government Mule, just one of those bands. They don't pitch too many bad shows. We've got a lot more coming our way at the Journey Bank Community Arts Center. Next month, we get the Beatles versus the Stones, a musical showdown. Brett Floyd, The Moon, The Wall, and Beyond in September. We got the Rocket Man Show, Elton John tribute in Rocktober the 3rd. Also, the Vampire Circus coming back, the scariest side of Cirque, Rocktober 22nd. Get the Lead Out in Rocktober coming back, the Led Zeppelin tribute band. That'll be a Saturday night, Rocktober 24th. Keep that in mind. And remember, hit that concert rundown. We've always got it for you online anytime at WZXR.com.
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